0: runs from mid-September through the end of March, with practices, tournaments, and travel to Regina and Saskatoon.
1: So our registration is already open. 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You can also get some further information on our Facebook page as well. And we actually will be at citywide registration on August 27th if anyone has any further questions or wanting information about the sport.
0: The first week of practice happens on the 13th of September. The Southeast Viragos girls football team is getting set for its fall season with 6 games on the schedule. They'll open the season on the road September 5th, visiting Regina for a 7:30 p.m. kickoff. The Viragos will then return home September 19th, hosting Melville at 8 p.m. The organization is continuing to grow girls football with a junior program this season for players grade 5 through 7.
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0: Tonight, expect partially cloudy skies and a low of 12. Tomorrow's going to be mainly sunny and a high of 28. And tonight's going to be partially cloudy with a low of 12. For your local 5-day forecast, you can visit discoverestevan.com.
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1: Discover Estevan weather.
2: Tonight's going to be partially cloudy and a low of 12. Tomorrow's going to be mainly sunny and a high of 26. And tomorrow night's going to be the same with just partially cloudy skies and a low of 12. For your local

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11: Tonight's just going to be partially cloudy and a low of 12. Tomorrow's going to be mainly sunny and a high of 26. And tomorrow, once again, is going to be partially cloudy with a low of 12. For your local five-day forecast, you can download our Discover Estevan app.
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1: Happy Wednesday, everybody. It is August 19th. And where did this month go? Because it's already near the end of it. I'm Vincent Dupuy, and here's what's making headlines today. Esteban Fire Rescue crews responded to several calls in the community and on highways over the past week. Detailing those calls is Discover Estevan's Scott Bolton.
2: On August 10th, crews assisted RCMP after a semi rollover southeast of Estevan, with no injuries reported. On August 15th, firefighters carried out an elevator rescue at a building in central Estevan. The occupant was removed without any further issues. The following day, crews responded to a single vehicle collision north of Estevan, where the occupant had already left the scene and firefighters assisted other agencies.
1: The craftsman behind a new arc at Main Prize Regional Park has spent decades building structures for a variety of projects. Greg Rideout of GWR Creations started his career in Toronto before working in Edmonton, Calgary, and Vancouver. Here's Rideout on how long he's been building.
3: All my life. I used to work in the film industry and made sets for like Santa Claus 2, X-Men 2, Outer Limits, Stargate, stuff like that.
1: Rideout eventually settled in Weyburn, bringing his years of experience to projects like the Main Prize arc. The Beanfeet Lions Swimming Pool is giving swimmers another reason to come out before summer wraps up. The first Glow Swim featured activities for kids and families, with another planned for August 29th. Beanfeet Recreation Director Sarah Yonner says the event kept swimmers entertained.
4: What we did is we bought some glow sticks. I don't even want to say glow sticks because we had a lot of these water lilies that glow in the dark in the pool. We had like glow in the dark balls that the kids could kind of play with and toss around. We had floaties for people. Anything that was glowing, we definitely had it in stock.
1: Yonner says the glow swim also brought plenty of teenagers, and she was happy to see older kids enjoying it too. Children in Lantman had a chance to enjoy a story outdoors over the weekend. The library set up a story walk at the Shirley Carson Therapeutic Park during the community's fourth annual Music in the Park celebration. Librarian at the Lantman Public Library, Tawny Johnson.
5: It's set up and it is at a level that the kids can read it at, and if there's too small, then

0: Either an adult or an older kid will go with them. I've had two very helpful kids come, and they were reading to some of the younger kids. So it's been very much an added bonus.
1: The Story Walk gave families another way to enjoy reading together.
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1: Tonight, expect partially cloudy skies and a low of 12. Tomorrow's going to be mainly sunny and a high of 28. And tonight's going to be partially cloudy with a low of 12. For your local five-day forecast, you can visit discoverestevan.com.
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3: Tonight's going to be partially cloudy and a low of 12. Tomorrow's going to be mainly sunny and a high of 26. And tomorrow night's going to be the same with just partially cloudy skies and a low of 12. For your local 5-day forecast, you can download our Discover Estevan app.

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3: Tonight's just going to be partially cloudy and a low of 12. Tomorrow's going to be mainly sunny and a high of 26. And tomorrow, once again, is going to be partially cloudy with a low of 12. For your local five-day forecast, you can download our Discover Estevan app.
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2: Happy Wednesday, everybody. It is August 19th. And today, I think I'm going to stop trying to predict the weather because we are expecting just a smidge of rain when I've already promised a full week of sunshine. I'm Vincent Dupuis, and here's what's making headlines today. Estevan fire rescue crews were called to several incidences between August 10th and 16th. With more on the incidents is Discover Estevan's Scott Bolton.
3: The week began with firefighters assisting RCMP at a semi-rollover southeast of Estevan, with no injuries reported. Crews then carried out an elevator rescue in central Estevan on August 15th, successfully removing the occupant. On August 16th, firefighters responded to a single vehicle collision north of the city. The occupant had already left the scene, and crews assisted other agencies before returning to the fire station.
2: A new arc at Main Prize Regional Park has given its builder an opportunity to learn more about the site's history. Greg Rideout of GWR Creations say he was unfamiliar with Dr. William Main Prize before working on the Noah's Ark project. Since then, he has learned about Main Prize and the history connected to the park.
4: I'm just really proud that they wanted to restart all of the infrastructure that used to be here 50 years ago, and super happy they selected me to help them with that.
2: The Ark is now part of the ongoing development at Main Prize Regional Park. The Beanfeet Lions Swimming Pool is planning another glow swim after 64 people came out for the first event. Sarah Yonner, Beanfeet Recreation Director, says the evening offered something different for swimmers.
5: We played games. You could dive for certain colors, and I think the guards gave away little prizes like a snack or something from the concession. It would just kind of make it fun for the kids. And we actually had quite a few like teenagers come. We had an older group of kids, and that was really refreshing to see older kids coming out and enjoying it too.
2: Another glow swim is planned for August 29th, the pool's final Saturday of the season. The Latman Public Library used its story walk to bring reading and Indigenous storytelling into the community over the weekend. The story walk was set up at the Shirley Carson Therapeutic Park as part of the 4th annual Music in the Park celebration. Tawny Johnson, librarian at the Latman Public Library, explains the setup.
6: The way I have it set up is how we hold our Indigenous ceremonies. We always move clockwise. So if you're like in a sweat lodge, we enter the sweat lodge at one angle and you move around in a clockwise motion. Or if you're smudging people, you go around in a clockwise motion.
2: The story walk gave children a chance to read while exploring the park.
1: Discover Estevan weather.
2: Tonight, expect partially cloudy skies and a low of 12. Tomorrow's going to be mainly sunny and a high of 28. And tonight's going to be partially cloudy with a low of 12. For your local five-day forecast, you can visit discoverestevan.com.
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4: Tonight's going to be partially cloudy and a low of 12. Tomorrow's going to be mainly sunny and a high of 26. And tomorrow night's going to be the same with just partially cloudy skies and a low of 12. For your local 5-day forecast, you can download our Discover Estevan app.
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6: Tonight's just going to be partially cloudy and a low of 12. Tomorrow's going to be mainly sunny and a high of 26. And tomorrow, once again, is going to be partially cloudy with a low of 12. For your local five-day forecast, you can download our Discover Estevan app.
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Only care about yours. We could be in the Arctic, at the edge of the earth.

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1: Happy Wednesday, everybody. It is August 19th. And yes, that is the real date as we're inching closer to the beginning of September. And for the kids, the nightmare begins as the beginning of the school year. I'm Vincent Dupuis, and here's what's making headlines today. Multiple calls saw the Estevan Fire Rescue in the community over the past week, including a semi-rollover. Discover Estevan's Scott Bolton has more on the incident.
2: Crews assisted the local RCMP at the scene with no injuries reported. Then on August 15th, crews responded to a report in central Estevan and began an elevator rescue. The occupant was removed from the building without any further issues. On August 16th, crews responded to a single vehicle collision north of Estevan, where the occupant had already left the scene, and firefighters assisted other agencies before returning to the station.
1: A new arc at Maine Prize Regional Park is built from spruce, plywood, and cedar. Weyburn's Greg Rideout of the GWR Creations designed the structure, with the hall measuring about an inch and a half thick. He says the project allowed him to turn an idea into a full-scale structure.
3: I was approached at Agribition by Ursula and asked me if I wanted to build an arc, and I said, sure, why not? And a few months later, they approached me and asked me to give a quote and drawings of what was in my head, and I came up with this and gave them a number, and away we went.
1: The arc is one of the latest additions to the Maine Prize Regional Park site. The Bean Fay Lions Swimming Pool welcomed families for a special evening in the water during its first glow swim. The event ran from 8 to 10 p.m., with people arriving as the evening got underway. Sarah Yonner, Bean Fay Recreation Director, says the event created a memorable atmosphere for everyone who came out.
4: It was a beautiful evening. It couldn't have been any prettier. The sky was just gorgeous. And as I was pulling out, there was just so many families on their bike, walking down the street, pulling into the parking lot. So it was really nice to see everyone show up right at 8 o'clock. And we had 64 people, I believe, my lifeguards tracked.
1: Another glow swim is planned for Saturday, August 29th. The Lantman Public Library brought a story walk to the Shirley Carson Therapeutic Park over the weekend. The story walk was part of the community's fourth annual Music in the Park celebration. Tawny Johnson, librarian at the Lantman Public Library, explains where the kits came from.
5: It's a kit that was designed actually originally by the TDSRC. Because it was such a big hit, our headquarters decided that they should

0: have their own kits. So they got funding from SAS Power and they designed these kits. The two stories that are involved in this kit that I have for this month are both Indigenous themed.
1: The story walk featured 18 panels.
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1: Tonight, expect partially cloudy skies and a low of 12. Tomorrow's going to be mainly sunny and a high of 28. And tonight's going to be partially cloudy with a low of 12. For your local five-day forecast, you can visit discoverestevan.com.
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5: Tonight's going to be partially cloudy and a low of 12. Tomorrow's going to

0: Mainly sunny and a high of 26. And tomorrow night's going to be the same with just partly cloudy skies and a low of 12. For your local five-day forecast, you can download our Discover Estevan app.
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6: Tonight's just going to be partially cloudy and a low of 12. Tomorrow's going to be mainly sunny and a high of 26. And tomorrow, once again, is going to be partially cloudy with a low of 12. For your local five-day forecast, you can download our Discover Estevan app.
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4: Tonight's going to be partially cloudy and a low of 12. Tomorrow's going to be mainly sunny and a high of 26. And tomorrow night's going to be the same with just partially cloudy skies and a low of 12. For your local five-day forecast, you can download our Discover Estevan app.
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5: Tonight's just going to be partially cloudy and a low of 12. Tomorrow's going to be mainly sunny and a high of 26. And tomorrow, once again, is going to be partially cloudy with a low of 12. For your local five-day forecast, you can download our Discover Estevan app.
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6: Tonight's going to be partially cloudy and a low of 12. Tomorrow's going to be mainly sunny and a high of 26. And tomorrow night's going to be the same with just partially cloudy skies and a low of 12. For your local 5-day forecast, you can download

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4: Tonight's just going to be partially cloudy and a low of 12. Tomorrow's going to be mainly sunny and a high of 26. And tomorrow, once again, is going to be partially cloudy with a low of 12. For your local five-day forecast, you can download our Discover Estevan app.
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2: Tonight's going to be partially cloudy and a low of 12. Tomorrow's going to be mainly sunny and a high of 26. And tomorrow night's going to be the same with just partially cloudy skies and a low of 12. For your local five-day forecast, you can download our Discover Estevan app.
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5: Tonight's just going to be partially cloudy and a low of 12. Tomorrow's going to be mainly sunny and a high of 26. And tomorrow, once again, is going to be partially cloudy with a low of 12. For your local five-day forecast, you can download our Discover Estevan app.
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2: Tonight's going to be partially cloudy and a low of 12. Tomorrow's going to be mainly sunny and a high of 26. And tomorrow night's going to be the same with just partially cloudy skies and a low of 12. For your local five-day forecast, you can download our Discover Estevan app.
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0: For 25 years, Sun 102 has shared the road trips, the lake days, and the backyard barbecues. 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
1: Discover Estevan weather.
2: Tonight's just going to be partially cloudy and a low of 12. Tomorrow's going to be mainly sunny and a high of 26. And tomorrow, once again, is going to be partially cloudy with a low of 12. For your local five-day forecast, you can download our Discover Estevan app.
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2: Tonight's going to be partially cloudy and a low of 12. Tomorrow's going to be mainly sunny and a high of 26. And tomorrow night's going to be the same with just partially cloudy skies and a low of 12. For your local five-day forecast, you can download our Discover Estevan app.
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5: Tonight's just going to be partially cloudy and a low of 12. Tomorrow's going to be mainly sunny and a high of 26. And tomorrow, once again, is going to be partially cloudy with a low of 12. For your local five-day forecast, you can download our Discover Estevan app.
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5: Tonight's going to be partially cloudy and a low of 12. Tomorrow's going to be mainly sunny and a high of 26. And tomorrow night's going to be the same with just partially cloudy skies and a low of 12. For your local five-day forecast, you can download our Discover Estevan app.
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2: Discover Estevan weather.
3: Tonight's just going to be partially cloudy and a low of 12. Tomorrow's going to be mainly sunny and a high of 26. And tomorrow, once again, is going to be partially cloudy with a low of 12. For your local five-day forecast, you can download our Discover Estevan app.
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2: Tonight's going to be partially cloudy and a low of 12. Tomorrow's going to be mainly sunny and a high of 26. And tomorrow night's going to be the same with just partially cloudy skies and a low of 12. For your local 5-day forecast, you can download our Discover Estevan app.
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4: Tonight's just going to be partially cloudy and a low of 12. Tomorrow's going to be mainly sunny and a high of 26. And tomorrow, once again, is going to be partially cloudy with a low of 12. For your local 5-day forecast, you can download our Discover Estevan app.
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2: Tonight's going to be partially cloudy and a low of 12. Tomorrow's going to be mainly sunny and a high of 26. And tomorrow night's going to be the same with just partially cloudy skies and a low of 12. For your local 5-day forecast, you can download our Discover Estevan app.
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6: Tonight's just going to be partially cloudy and a low of 12. Tomorrow's going to be mainly sunny and a high of 26. And tomorrow, once again, is going to be partially cloudy with a low of 12. For your local five-day forecast, you can download our Discover Estevan app.
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1: Good morning. It's Thursday, August 20th. Recent rainfall is creating very different harvest conditions across the southeast. A Carlisle golfer is making his mark at the Canadian Mid-Amateur Championship, and warmer weather should help fields start drying out. For Discover Estevan News, I'm Daniel Espelin. RCMP are investigating a rollover on Highway 13 near Kisby. Officers received a report around 2 a.m. on August 16th that a vehicle had left the roadway and entered the ditch. Investigators found the driver had left the scene and searched the area for other occupants. Saskatchewan RCMP Police Dog Services assisted, but no other occupants were located, and the investigation continues. Recent rainfalls had a huge impact, with farmers having to temporarily halt operations. Those disruptions differ depending on your exact location, says agrologist Edgar Hammermeister.
2: There was quite a gradient going west to east. I think west of Estevan was starting at Weyburn. There's just a few tents moving toward an inch and a half, probably at Halbright, Mydale area. Then Estevan, I think we're in that toward 3 inches.
1: Hammermeister says some areas even reported up to 6 inches of rain in just 36 hours. Souris Valley Theatre is celebrating a successful summer season after drawing over 4,000 attendees to its two main stage productions. Interim co-president Melanie Young says audiences turned out in strong numbers for both Mamma Mia and Happy Days, with many patrons returning to see the shows more than once.
3: You know, they're coming back to see the shows. And in some cases this year, we had a few people say, oh, this is the third time I've seen this play. I'm really enjoying it.
1: The theater's summer season also included concerts and community programming, with organizers reporting strong attendance support throughout the year. eHealth Saskatchewan is reminding residents to be cautious about text messages asking for money or personal information related to health cards. Natasha Weeb has more.
4: Officials say a scam is circulating that claims recipients must click a link to make sure their health services are not interrupted. The link directs users to a form requesting payment information for a new health card. These messages are targeted as the health card renewal date is set for this December. eHealth says the messages are not legitimate and there's no charge to order or update a Saskatchewan health card. Residents are being urged not to reply to suspicious messages or click any included links. Officials stress that eHealth will only contact residents by phone or email, never through text messages.
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1: Some Southeast Saskatchewan golfers are competing at the Canadian Men's Mid-Amateur Championship at the Brantford Golf and Country Club in Ontario. Dallas Lockyer of Carlisle opened round one on Tuesday at 1-under par, tied for 31st. He followed that with a 3-under round Wednesday, moving into a tie for 22nd through two rounds. Weyburn's Rick Halberg and Tyler Mreiglod finished outside the cut line, while Lockyer advances to the final two rounds today and tomorrow. And then in Major League Baseball, the Toronto Blue Jays came up just short in a comeback attempt last night, falling 7-6 to the Tampa Bay Rays. Toronto trailed 7-1 before battling back, with Alejandro Kirk homering and James McAdoo driving in two runs. The Jays now 62-66 and wrap up the series against Tampa Bay today at 11:10 a.m.
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1: A warm day is ahead with sunshine to start and clouds moving in around noon. We'll reach 28 today with northwest winds gusting to 40 at times. Tonight is partly cloudy with a low of 12. And then tomorrow we'll also reach 28 with a 30% chance of showers in the morning. Saturday is sunny at 29, Sunday and Monday both reach 30, then Tuesday cools to 25. 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

0: With some chill vibes, that was Somber with Homewrecker right here on Sun 102. Good morning. Happy Thursday. This is Daniel Esplin back with you once again, and it sounds like it'll be a warm one here today with a high of 28. So far, we're at 10 degrees, and yeah, we are expecting the wind to pick up, so maybe that'll help keep things a little bit cooler. Gusting around 40 kilometers an hour, though. I don't know how I feel about that. Either way, we'll have a further analysis of the weather coming up here in about 10 minutes. And yeah, we have a lot to cover here this morning with our 25 Summers of Sun 102 celebration and contest. We'll have the song of the day coming up just after the 7 a.m. news. That's Lady Gaga with Poker Face. We're also going to have another former Sun 102 host join the show in the 8 o'clock hour. Matt Litton, who worked here from 2008 to 2010. So that's exciting. And then we also have two other interviews lined up for this morning in the 7 a.m. hour. Jeff Pearson from Blackbeard's, The Beef Bar, and The Ice Factory. And then just after the 8:30 news, we'll find out about the Arcola Rodeo from Justin Carrier. So yeah, that's a little bit of what we have going on here this morning. Of course, more of today's best music is also on the way with Benson Boone and Beautiful Things up next.
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0: I've got.
1: Sounds like it's going to be pretty warm here this weekend, and of course there is quite a bit going on. We'll try to cover a few things here in a moment. We'll also have a look at the weather coming up after Lord with Royals. I've never

0: I still remember the first time I heard this song. I was working in construction in Vancouver. It was on the radio, and I said, why would she want people to call her Green Bean? And my foreman said, Queen Bee guy, Queen Bee. Anyways, that was Lord with Royals right here on Sun 102. Hopefully you're having a great day so far. It looks like we have quite a bit going on over the next few days. Mydale Daycare, they have their open house fundraiser and barbecue happening today. As well, the Innovex Estevan AAA Bears are having their AGM tonight. For tomorrow, you won't want to miss out on the start of the Arcola Rodeo. And we actually have an interview coming up on that in the 8 o'clock hour from Justin Carrier. Brock from Country 106.1 had a conversation with him. And then for Saturday, you got homemade ice cream at the library. The Tilted Kilts will be performing with the Source Valley Theater. And of course, you won't want to miss the Dustin Pratt Memorial Redneck Golf Tournament. The Sad Dad's Cabaret involved with that as well for Saturday. And then Sunday, it's going to be a colorful event with the Max Fun Color Run. Now, we do have more details on all of these with the Murray GM Community Events page at discoverestevan.com. And of course, it's really easy to add events to said page. And so if you know of any, make sure you hit us up. As far as the weather is concerned, I'll let you know more on that in just a moment. And we also have Gracie Abrams with Hit the Wall on the way.
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1: We'll see plenty of sunshine today with a high of 28. Tonight is partly cloudy with a low of 12. Then tomorrow stays sunny with a high of 27. Find your full forecast at discoverestevan.com.
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1: Happy Thursday, August 20th. Souris Valley Theater is looking back on a strong summer season. RCMP are investigating an overnight rollover near Kisby. And farmers are hoping for some drier weather after a soggy stretch. I'm Daniel Esplin. A rollover near Kisby has RCMP searching for information about possible occupants. Police were called around 2 a.m. on August 16th after a vehicle left Highway 13 and entered the ditch. The driver was gone when officers arrived, prompting a search of the area. RCMP Police Dog Services assisted with the search, but no other occupants were found. While farmers are wanting to get back into the field, many are still reeling from a huge rainfall last Friday. Even after a week, agrologist Edgar Hammermeister says farmers are still tallying up the mixed impact.
2: Timing was not very good. Farmers at this time were looking just to coast into harvest here and wanting to get going. Where the rain was beneficial was for the soybeans, very beneficial for soybeans. And for those who are starting with to grow grain corn, the timing was good. The volume, a little questionable.
1: Hammermeister says he hopes the clear forecast and warmer weather will come true over the next week. More than 4,000 people attended Souris Valley Theater productions this summer, highlighting continued support for live theater in the region. Interim co-president Melanie Young says the organization has seen audiences return in strong numbers, with many making visits to the theater, a long-standing local tradition.
3: So you have people coming back to kind of that tradition of attending the Souris Valley Theater, but also really enjoying the show and attending numerous times.
1: Young says continued community interest is helping ensure live theater remains a vibrant part of life in Estevan and the surrounding area. Saskatchewan residents are being warned of a health card scam circulating by text message. Natasha Weeb has more.
4: eHealth Saskatchewan says the fraudulent messages claim to be from the Government of Canada Health Card Service and tell recipients they need to click a link to keep their health services active. The link takes people to a form asking for payment information for a new health card. Officials stress there is no fee to order or update a Saskatchewan health card. The warning comes as residents face a health card renewal year, which officials say could make people more likely to fall for these scams. The organization says residents should never respond to the messages or click the links, and it will only contact residents by phone or email, never by text message.
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1: Some Southeast Saskatchewan golfers are competing at the Canadian Men's Mid-Amateur Championship at the Brantford Golf and Country Club in Ontario. Dallas Lackier of Carlisle opened round one on Tuesday at 1-under par, tied for 31st. He followed that with a 3-under round Wednesday, moving into a tie for 22nd through two rounds. Weyburn's Rick Halberg and Tyler Mreiglod finished outside the cut line, while Lackier advances to the final two rounds today and tomorrow. And in Major League Baseball, the Toronto Blue Jays nearly pulled off a big comeback against the Tampa Bay Rays last night, but fell 7-6. The Jays scored five unanswered runs after falling behind 7-1, with Alejandro Kirk and Charles McAdoo helping lead the rally. Toronto closes out the series against the Rays today at 11:10 a.m.
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1: It's shaping up to be another nice summer day across southeast Saskatchewan. Today starts sunny before becoming a mix of sun and cloud with a high of 28. The wind will also pick up, gusting around 40 kilometers an hour. Tonight drops to 12. Tomorrow brings a 30% chance of morning showers and another high of 28. And then Saturday warms to 29, while Sunday and Monday both top out at 30. After that on Tuesday, we will see the temperatures fall back to 25. The weather can change at any time, so stay one step ahead with the Discover Estevan app.
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You're all good to use your sunroof today, but you may want to use some caution tomorrow as there is a slight chance of rain. That was Nikki Orr and Daisy with Sunroof on Sun 102. I'll have a look at the weather coming up for you in just a moment. As well, I've got some information about the Discover Estevan online auction.

0: Alessia Cara on Someone or Two. This is Daniel Esplin back with you Thursday morning. And I want to do a huge shout out to everyone that participated with the Discover Estevan online auction, the Save More Saskatchewan auction as well. And yeah, out of the 299 items we had, 288 sold, which is around 96%. So not too shabby. And of course, there was a lot of huge savings that people were able to take advantage of, especially with the bigger ticket items. But hey, here's the thing now. You're probably wondering when you could pick your stuff up. Now, it would have been mentioned to you when you received a message about winning your bid. But regardless, just in case you missed it, Tuesday is when we're saying you could stop on by to grab your stuff. Because we got to, you know, we got to process things, make sure it's all legit, going to the right places. So yeah, Tuesday morning, we open at 8 a.m. bright and early. We're expecting a deluge of folks to come by over the week to grab all their stuff. And yeah, just once again, I want to say thank you to all that participated. The businesses, the bidders, and I guess that's it. There's two people. So there you go. We got to look at the weather on the way as well. More of today's best music with Teddy Swims and Mr. Know-It-All.
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0: It's looking like a great day across southeast Saskatchewan. We'll see plenty of sunshine today with a high of 28. It will be a little breezy at times with northwest gusts around 40 kilometers an hour. And then tonight will be partly cloudy with a low of 12 before tomorrow brings more sunshine and a high of 27. Find your full forecast at discoverestevan.com.
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That was Pinio and Lobex, JRDN with Spin right here on Sun 102. Outside, it's 10 degrees with a breeze and nice and sunny so far. It could actually cloud over later this afternoon. And we are expecting the wind to pick up too. 28, though, is the high, and we will have more details on that coming up here at the top of the hour with your news, weather, and sports. Right after that, make sure you're ready to text SUN25 to 634-1023 when you hear today's 25 Summers of Sun Song of the Day. That's one of my all-time favorite songs from Lady Gaga with Poker Face from 2009. And yeah, we're looking for our ninth qualifier here today. We have the full list of qualifiers with our 25 Summers of Sun page at discoverestvan.com. That's also where you can find all the details about our celebration happening September 25th.

0: 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In the meantime, more of today's best music is on the way. We have Cameron Whitcomb with You and Me coming up next.
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1: It's Thursday, August 20th. eHealth Saskatchewan has a warning about suspicious messages involving health cards. Southeast golfers are competing on the national stage in Ontario, and sunshine could help get harvest moving again later this week. For Discover Estevan News, I'm Daniel Esplin. RCMP continue to investigate a rollover reported southeast of Kisby. The incident happened on Highway 13, where a vehicle left the roadway and ended up in the ditch. When officers arrived, the driver had already left the scene, and police searched for anyone else who may be in the vehicle. RCMP Police Dog Services assisted, but no other occupants were located. After a massive rain last Friday that hit some areas with over 6 inches, farmers are looking to resume harvest, but may need to watch out in some areas, says agrologist Edgar Hammermeister.
2: Low-lying areas have got standing water. It's going to be very challenging for the combine operators to try and keep things above ground here, for the initial period following the rain, because the standing crop, you just can't see the water until you're in it.
1: Hammermeister says that for his operation, they'll need to work a bit slower to avoid any mistakes. Souris Valley Theatre says another strong season is helping keep live theatre thriving in southeast Saskatchewan. Interim co-president Melanie Young says more than 2,000 people attended each of

0: volunteers that help out in the concession and selling 50-50 tickets and helping at the doors.
1: The theater is now preparing for its upcoming Tilt the Kilts concert with only a limited number of tickets still available. eHealth Saskatchewan is warning residents to watch out for health card scams, especially as the renewal date approaches. Natasha Weeb has more.
2: Officials say fraudulent text messages are circulating, claiming to be from the Government of Canada Health Card Service. The messages tell recipients to click a link to avoid having their health services interrupted. That link leads to a form requesting payment information for a new health card. eHealth Saskatchewan reminds residents there is no charge to order or update a Saskatchewan health card. Officials say eHealth will only contact residents by phone or email, never by text messages. Residents who have recently moved should update their address through the official eHealth Saskatchewan website ahead of renewal stickers being issued beginning in September.
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1: The Canadian Men's Mid-Amateur Championship continues at the Brantford Golf and Country Club in Ontario with three Southeast Saskatchewan golfers taking part. Carlisle's Dallas Lackier sits tied for 22nd after two rounds. He opened with a 1-under round Tuesday before shooting 3-under yesterday. Weyburn's Rick Halberg and Tyler Mraglod finished outside the cut line, while Lackier advances to the final two rounds today and Friday. And in Major League Baseball, the Toronto Blue Jays dropped a 7-6 decision to the Tampa Bay Rays last night after nearly erasing a 6-run deficit. Alejandro Kirk homered and drove in another run, while Charles McAdoo added two RBIs. Toronto is now 62-66 and finishes the series against Tampa Bay today at 11:10 a.m.
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1: We've got plenty of warm weather ahead as we get closer to the weekend. Today reaches 28 with sunshine giving way to a mix of sun and cloud. Tonight will be partly cloudy with a low of 12. And then tomorrow will hit 28 once again with a slight chance of rain in the morning. Saturday is sunny with a high of 29. Sunday and Monday both reach 30 before we cool to 25 on Tuesday. Take the forecast with you wherever you go. Download the Discover Estevan app and stay weather ready.
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0: Your Sun 102 song of the day, helping to celebrate 25 summers of Sun 102. Lady Gaga, Poker Face. Hopefully you enjoyed that one. And hopefully you have your phone in hand, ready to text 634-1023. Or perhaps you already have. We're looking for the keyword Sun 25. You have four chances daily to be one of our qualifiers for the $3,000 travel voucher from Denise Taylor at Travel Only. And of course, the invite to our celebration party happening September 25th. And yeah, looking at the text line, we got a few messages coming in here so far this morning. And don't forget, you have four chances daily to enter to qualify. And it's a random draw with all entries added daily. So the more times you enter, the better chance you have. Just throwing it out there. But either way, we have a lot to cover here this morning. We will actually have a former Sun 102 host joining us in the next hour. That's Matt Litton. He hosted from 2008 to 2010. So it'll be interesting to hear about his time on the station. I also should mention a huge congratulations here this morning to our latest qualifier, Kathy Talker. Kathy, I'm going to call you in just a little bit, just an FYI on that front. And yeah, in the hour, we have the question of the day with Brock from Country 106.1. That's coming up in 10 minutes, asking, do you follow the five-second rule? We'll also have Jeff Pearson from Blackbeard's The Beef Bar and The Ice Factory joining the show just after the 7:30 news. And aside from that, I don't know. We'll just have to see how things go here this morning. We do have songs. That is the one thing I can guarantee. And the next one you will hear is from Martin Garrix and Ed Sheeran with Repeat It.
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Thursday morning. Thank you for joining us here on Sum 102. Outside, it's 12 degrees and sunny. We are expecting it to be quite warm with that high of 28 here today and quite windy as well with the possibility of winds gusting around 40 kilometers by noon. We'll have more details on that coming up for you in just a moment. As well, Brock from Country 106.1 will be joining the show for the question of the day.

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1: Good morning. Happy Thursday. Winding down the work week with our question of the day today. Everyone, it's happened to everyone. It's hard to avoid it sometimes. Mistakes happen. You drop food on the floor. We want to know, do you follow the 5-second rule when it comes to dropping food on the floor?
2: This isn't a yes or no for me because, like, I have so many variables that I factor each time. Like, what is the food first off? Is it a sticky food is the other thing. You know, like, I have pets. So, like, sometimes if I've just mopped, something can hit the floor. It could be 20 seconds. I don't care. But if I haven't swept in a while, something hits the floor, I'm like, nah, I don't want to eat cat hair today. I'm good. The other one is like, you know when you're camping and you drop something and it's on the grass, you could be like, whatever, grass. But if it's sand, can happen. So, yeah, no. I don't follow the 5-second rule unless my surroundings dictate that I need to.
1: Yeah, I totally agree with you. I think it does depend on what food you drop. Also, I have a big dog that sheds a ton, so if I drop something, I'll pick it up as fast as I can. If I see that there's, like, even a speck of hair on it, one individual hair, that is it. That I'm dropping it right back on the floor, and my dog is going to eat it.
2: Shout out dogs, yeah, helping us out all these years. So there you go. Let us know if you follow the 5-second rule. And as a bonus, let us know if your dog follows the 5-second rule as well. You can let us know with the comment section for Sun 102 and Country 106.1 on Facebook or text 634-1023 if you're a Sun 102 fan.
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2: Discover Estevan weather.
3: We'll see plenty of sunshine today with a high of 28. Tonight is partly cloudy with a low of 12. Then tomorrow stays sunny with a high of 27. Find your full forecast at discoverestevan.com.
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1: Good morning. It's Thursday, August 20th. Recent rainfall is creating very different harvest conditions across the southeast. A Carlisle golfer is making his mark at the Canadian Mid-Amateur Championship, and warmer weather should help fields start drying out. For Discover SFN News, I'm Daniel Espelin. RCMP are investigating a rollover on Highway 13 near Kisby. Officers received a report around 2 a.m. on August 16th that a vehicle had left the roadway and entered the ditch. Investigators found the driver had left the scene and searched the area for other occupants. Saskatchewan RCMP Police Dog Services assisted, but no other occupants were located, and the investigation continues. Recent rainfalls had a huge impact, with farmers having to temporarily halt operations. Those disruptions differ depending on your exact location, says agrologist Edgar Hammermeister.
2: There was quite a gradient going west to east. I think west of Espevan was starting at Weyburn. There's just a few tents moving toward an inch and a half, probably at Halbright, Mydale area. Then Espevan, I think we're in that toward 3 inches.
1: Hammermeister says some areas even reported up to 6 inches of rain in just 36 hours. Souris Valley Theatre is celebrating a successful summer season after drawing over 4,000 attendees to its two main stage productions. Interim co-president Melanie Young says audiences turned out in strong numbers for both Mamma Mia and Happy Days, with many patrons returning to see the shows more than once.
3: You know, they're coming back to see the shows. And in some cases this year, we had a few people say, oh, this is the third time I've seen this play. I'm really enjoying it.
1: The theater's summer season also included concerts and community programming, with organizers reporting strong attendance support throughout the year. eHealth Saskatchewan is reminding residents to be cautious about text messages asking for money or personal information related to health cards. Natasha Weeb has more.
4: Officials say a scam is circulating that claims recipients must click a link to make sure their health services are not interrupted. The link directs users to a form requesting payment information for a new health card. These messages are targeted as the health card renewal date is set for this December. eHealth says the messages are not legitimate and there's no charge to order or update a Saskatchewan health card. Residents are being urged not to reply to suspicious messages or click any included links. Officials stress that eHealth will only contact residents by phone or email, never through text messages.
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1: Some Southeast Saskatchewan golfers are competing at the Canadian Men's Mid-Amateur Championship at the Brantford Golf and Country Club in Ontario. Dallas Lockyer of Carlisle opened round one on Tuesday at 1-under par, tied for 31st. He followed that with a 3-under round Wednesday, moving into a tie for 22nd through two rounds. Weyburn's Rick Halberg and Tyler Mreiglod finished outside the cut line, while Lockyer advances to the final two rounds today and tomorrow. And then in Major League Baseball, the Toronto Blue Jays came up just short in a comeback attempt last night, falling 7-6 to the Tampa Bay Rays. Toronto trailed 7-1 before battling back, with Alejandro Kirk homering and James McAdoo driving in two runs. The Jays now 62-66 and wrap up the series against Tampa Bay today at 11:10 a.m.
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1: A warm day is ahead with sunshine to start and clouds moving in around noon. We'll reach 28 today with northwest winds gusting to 40 at times. Tonight is partly cloudy with a low of 12. And then tomorrow we'll also reach 28 with a 30% chance of showers in the morning. Saturday is sunny at 29. Sunday and Monday both reach 30. Then Tuesday cools to 25. 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

Miles Smith on Someone or Two. This is Daniel Esplin back with you Thursday morning. And speaking of stargazing, sort of, we have space news on the way before the hour ends as well. Right after Tate McRae with You Broke Me First, Jeff Pearson will be joining the show.

0: Sun 102, we're about 20 minutes away from 8 o'clock. It's 11 and sunny outside with a breeze, and it'll be a lot different by the time we hit the noon hour from the sounds of things. High of 28, we're expecting winds to be gusting around 40 kilometers by noon, and I'll have some more details on that coming up in just a moment, as well more of today's best music. But first, we're going to kick things over to Brock.
1: Good morning. Happy Thursday. I'm Brock Cullen. On the phone with us this Thursday morning, we are joined with Jeff Pearson from Blackbeard's, the Beef Bar, and the Ice Factory. Good morning, Jeff. How are you?
2: Good morning, Brock. I am doing fantastic.
1: Another great weekend of action here in Estevan and surrounding areas as well. Kicking things off is the Dustin Pratt Memorial Golf Tournament.
2: Yeah, the 10th year of that tournament. Always a super fun golf tournament, and Cabaret to follow, the Wiley Mitchell, Sad Dad's performing. Should just be a phenomenal night after the golf. If you don't got your tickets to Cabaret, you should get them ahead of time, Beat Seats or Hub Insurance.
1: Yeah, it's going to be an absolute great time down there, like you said, and another great time. It's going to be happening on Friday down at the Arcola Rodeo.
2: Oh, Brock, I got to tell you, I went to this last year out there. Unbelievable rodeo. It was packed. Oh, it was so much fun. If you haven't checked out the Arcola Rodeo, you have to. Great time.
1: Yeah, a ton of events down there. They cover all rodeo action. It is going to be a great time down there. And down at the Ice Factory, got some great deals.
2: Yeah, and like I was just telling you, We just got Great Western Classic back in stock. Our biggest discount of the summer, I think, at $22 off. So we're ready to go on that. Ton of other ones. The cooler, we just got another beer order yesterday. We are stocked up for the weekend.
1: And it's going to be a warm weekend, so good thing you're all stocked up and ready to go. And, of course, today is steak day. What kind of soup can people pair with their steaks?
2: Today's soup is shepherd's pie. Oof. And I know that might sound strange, but it's basically a broth soup with peas, carrots, and stuff, and we put a big scoop of mashed potatoes in it. It's pretty deadly.
1: Yeah, I'm sold. Shepherd's pie, like you said earlier, one of my favorite meals as well. It's just so good. It goes with everything.
2: Absolutely, man.
1: So pick it up with a steak or two. Well, thank you for hopping on the phone with us this morning, Jeff. Hope you have a fantastic weekend.
2: I wish you the same, my friend.
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0: It's looking like a great day across southeast Saskatchewan. We'll see plenty of sunshine today with a high of 28. It will be a little breezy at times with northwest gusts around 40 kilometers an hour. And then tonight will be partly cloudy with a low of 12 before tomorrow brings more sunshine and a high of 27. Find your full forecast at discoverestevan.com.
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0: Sun 102, today's best music. That was Lolo with The Punisher, and this is Daniel Esplin back with you on this beautiful Thursday morning. It's nice and sunny so far. Doesn't sound like that will be the case for the rest of the day. Could be pretty windy as well when it's all said and done. Looking at a high of 28, it's 11 degrees and sunny so far. And we will give you a further analysis of the weather here at the top of the hour with your news, weather, and sports. First, though, it's time for some space news. This is interesting. NASA has gotten its first good look at the mark a Falcon 9 rocket left after crashing into the moon earlier this month. The Lunar Reconnaissance Orbiter photographed the fresh impact site, showing a crater roughly 75 feet wide from the upper stage that slammed into the lunar surface on August 5th, and as it turns out, did not destroy the moon or prove that it is made of cheese. In other space news, NASA is funding an early concept for small spherical flying robots that could someday explore caves on Titan, Saturn's largest moon, or possibly being used to enslave planet Earth in the not-too-distant future. Just throwing it out there. I'm not saying that's going to happen, but I am saying that was your space news for this morning. Coming up next, we have Preston Pablo and 'Cause I Do.
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0: Valley Theater is looking back on a strong summer season. RCMP are investigating an overnight rollover near Kisby, and farmers are hoping for some drier weather after a soggy stretch. I'm Daniel Esplin. A rollover near Kisby has RCMP searching for information about possible occupants. Police were called around 2 a.m. on August 16th after a vehicle left Highway 13 and entered the ditch. The driver was gone when officers arrived, prompting a search of the area. RCMP Police Dog Services assisted with the search, but no other occupants were found. While farmers are wanting to get back into the field, many are still reeling from a huge rainfall last Friday. Even after a week, agrologist Edgar Hammermeister says farmers are still tallying up the mixed impact.
1: Timing was not very good. Farmers at this time were looking just to coast into harvest here and wanting to get going. Where the rain was beneficial was for the soybeans, very beneficial for soybeans, and for those who were starting with to grow grain corn, the timing was good. The volume, a little questionable.
0: Hammermeister says he hopes the clear forecast and warmer weather will come true over the next week. More than 4,000 people attended Source Valley Theater productions this summer, highlighting continued support for live theater in the region. Interim co-president Melanie Young says the organization has seen audiences return in strong numbers, with many making visits to the theater, a long-standing local tradition.
2: So you have people coming back to kind of that tradition of attending the Source Valley Theater, but also really enjoying the show and attending numerous times.
0: Young says continued community interest is helping ensure live theater remains a vibrant part of life in Estevan and the surrounding area. Saskatchewan residents are being warned of a health card scam circulating by text message. Natasha Weeb has more.
3: eHealth Saskatchewan says the fraudulent messages claim to be from the Government of Canada Health Card Service and tell recipients they need to click a link to keep their health services active. The link takes people to a form asking for payment information for a new health card. Officials stress there is no fee to order or update a Saskatchewan health card. The warning comes as residents face a health card renewal year, which officials say could make people more likely to fall for these scams. The organization says residents should never respond to the messages or click the links, and it will only contact residents by phone or email, never by text message.
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0: Some Southeast Saskatchewan golfers are competing at the Canadian Men's Mid-Amateur Championship at the Brantford Golf and Country Club in Ontario. Dallas Lackier of Carlisle opened round one on Tuesday at 1 under par, tied for 31st. He followed that with a 3-under round Wednesday, moving into a tie for 22nd through two rounds. Weyburn's Rick Halberg and Tyler Mreiglod finished outside the cut line, while Lackier advances to the final two rounds today and tomorrow. And in Major League Baseball, the Toronto Blue Jays nearly pulled off a big comeback against the Tampa Bay Rays last night, but fell 7-6. The Jays scored five unanswered runs after falling behind 7-1, with Alejandro Kirk and Charles McAdoo helping lead the rally. Toronto closes out the series against the Rays today at 11:10 a.m.
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0: It's shaping up to be another nice summer day across southeast Saskatchewan. Today starts sunny before becoming a mix of sun and cloud with a high of 28. The wind will also pick up, gusting around 40 kilometers an hour. Tonight drops to 12. Tomorrow brings a 30% chance of morning showers and another high of 28. And then Saturday warms to 29, while Sunday and Monday both top out at 30. After that on Tuesday, we will see the temperatures fall back to 25. The weather can change at any time, so stay one step ahead with the Discover Estevan app.
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0: Today's best music on Sun 102. That was Benson Boone with The Time of My Life. And this is Daniel Esplin back with you here on this beautiful Thursday morning. We're actually going to have a special guest joining us in 10 minutes telling us a little bit about their time of their life as a host of Sun 102 from October 2008 to October 2010. You may recall Matt Litton. He's going to share his experience, talk about some of his favorite things with the station, and take a good old-fashioned trip down memory lane. Now, you can still join in on the action, the celebration of this historic station that got its start back in 2001, the first FM radio station in the region. It was a big deal back then, and I think it still is today, which is how connected we're able to be with the community through the radio. But regardless, we'll get into that in about 10 minutes' time. We also have an interview coming up after the 8:30 news that Brock did with Justin Carrier, finding out about the Arcola Rodeo, which kicks off tomorrow. So yeah, a lot going on here this hour. I also just want to mention really quickly, if you bid, bought, and saved with the Discover Estevan online auction, and now you're wondering when you could pick up your stuff, next Tuesday. Save the date. We open at 8. So there you go. We have, up next, The Kid LAROI with Justin Bieber. And stay.
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0: Hey folks, Jade here from Kings in Carlisle. I think I'm about to say a swear word on the radio. Back to school. Yep, I said it. Sorry, kids. But parents, you know it's coming. The good news? Our back to school shoes and fashions are arriving daily. Parents, let's get our lives together. Beat the rush and stop into King's Department Store in Carlisle, where returns are never a problem.
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Thursday morning. Thank you for joining us once again on Sun 102. It sounds like today will be the start of what is a pretty good stretch of really warm weather, close to 30 from now all the way until Monday from the sounds of things. We'll have more on that coming up, though, in a moment as well. Matt Litton, former Sun 102 show host from 2008 to 2010, will join us after Meghan Trainor with Lips Are Movin'.

0: To help celebrate 25 summers of Sun 102, we're catching up with all of the show hosts from the past 25 years. And this morning, we welcome Matt Linton. How's it going?
1: Oh, pretty good. How's everything down back in Estevan?
0: It's pretty good, actually. I think you would be surprised at how much hasn't changed here in Estevan. We still got the same board and most of the same equipment from Sun 102's original start. Yeah. And, you know, Estevan, it's just a nice, friendly kind of a place. But I want to ask you about your time on the station. What do you remember being a host?
1: Oh, I remember chatting with people a lot. They were people were very open to talking, calling in, actually, when I was there for the first while. Anyway, I remember doing that and sort of getting out and encouraging people to talk on the radio and stuff and trying to be a part of the show, trying to make the city as part of the show as much as I could. I remember we did all kinds of stuff and doing the United Way telethon and stuff and all that fun stuff. It was fun.
0: So you were exactly 2 years, October 2008 to October 2010. And then your time in Estevan, was that just for being on the radio or did you have a local connection to the community otherwise?
1: Just radio. Yeah, I came for the morning gig from a different radio station in Kindersley. And I ended up in, was able to get the job with in Estevan there. And and had a fun couple of years and ended up in Regina shortly right after that for about 5 more years on the radio. So kind of my radio journey, as it were. So no, I didn't. I've been back through Estevan a few times, but not much. No, I haven't come back a whole lot.
0: And then what kind of stands out to you about the people here in Estevan during your time? I know the folks working at the radio station must have been a riot, but just with the people here in town, I have to assume you mentioned with trying to get folks on the air, that must have been a lot of fun.
1: Oh, yeah, it was lots of fun. Lots of people, they're very open to chatting. Everyone's always always so friendly, always opening, or always welcoming, always very friendly for that small town community, and they were always excited to talk to that voice on the radio. You know, a lot of people would listen in the mornings, and they would like to meet you out in the public, and so they were always very open and welcoming, and they're very willing to talk. Always want to talk radio, want to talk about all the things that were going on and what was coming up next for a contest and all that kind of stuff. So it was very, people were always, you'd be recognized by your voice, which is always kind of weird, but somebody would recognize your voice out in the public and, it doesn't happen in a lot of larger centers. So it was really cool. It was really, really fun. People were always very nice.
0: So that's probably one thing that once you moved to Regina, you probably didn't have that happen as much where people put the voice to the face all of a sudden.
1: One time at Home Depot, I was buying paint. That was the only time I ever after that. Actually, somebody in Regina recognized me from my time in Estevan. I remember that. They said, "Hey, you sound like that guy that used to be on the radio in Estevan." I said, "Oh, that's me. That is I. I am he."
0: That is really cool. And yeah, I think that's one of the neat things about Sun 102 is the format has not changed. Pretty much nothing has changed all the way since it started in 2001, the first FM station in the area. And I wonder what it means for you to just be a part of a station that has a history like that.
1: Oh, it was, yeah, I mean, it's really cool to have been part of that. We never, we were just trying to make good radio, honestly, when we were there. And it wasn't, didn't think too much about the history of it at the time, but I mean, yeah, we were just, I remember me and Lyle and I and the guys on the radio station there, we were just trying to think of fun bits and fun contests and stuff like that. It was always, it was really cool. And like I said, everyone was such a big, was excited to meet you and be a part of that and help raising money for, like the United Way, like we did, and other things, other events and stuff we did there. It was a major formative time of my life, that's for sure.
0: Well, Matt, it has been a pleasure taking a trip down memory lane with you here today. And with all the other hosts, I've given them an opportunity to, play a song request if they have them. And so before we let you go, and once again, thank you so much for your time here today. Do you have a song you would like to hear on Sun 102?
1: I would like to hear, if you have access to it, Serena Ryder, What I Wouldn't Do.
0: That is a great song, and we do have it. We're going to play it for you, Matt, and thank you so much for your time and hanging out.
1: All right. You bet. Thank you.
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0: We'll see plenty of sunshine today with a high of 28. Tonight is partly cloudy with a low of 12. Then tomorrow stays sunny with a high of 27. Find your full forecast at discoverestevan.com.
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1: It's Thursday, August 20th. eHealth Saskatchewan has a warning about suspicious messages involving health cards. Southeast golfers are competing on the national stage in Ontario, and sunshine could help get harvest moving again later this week. For Discover Estevan News, I'm Daniel Esplin. RCMP continue to investigate a rollover reported southeast of Kisby. The incident happened on Highway 13, where a vehicle left the roadway and ended up in the ditch. When officers arrived, the driver had already left the scene, and police searched for anyone else who may be in the vehicle. RCMP police dog services assisted, but no other occupants were located. After a massive rain last Friday that hit some areas with over 6 inches, farmers are looking to resume harvest, but may need to watch out in some areas, says agrologist Edgar Hammermeister.
2: Low-lying areas have got standing water. It's going to be very challenging for the combine operators to try and keep things above ground here, I guess, for the initial period following the rain, because the standing crop, you just can't see the water until you're in it.
1: Hammermeister says that for his operation, they'll need to work a bit slower to avoid any mistakes. Souris Valley Theatre says another strong season is helping keep live theatre thriving in southeast Saskatchewan. Interim co-president Melanie Young says more than 2,000 people attended each of the theatre's summer productions, while volunteers and community support continue to play a key role in the organization's success.
3: The Souris Valley Theatre relies heavily on the wonderful staff that is part of the theatre, but we also are very grateful for the volunteers that help out in the concession and selling 50-50 tickets and helping out the doors.
1: The theatre is now preparing for its upcoming Tilted Kilts concert with only a limited number of tickets still available. eHealth Saskatchewan is warning residents to watch out for health card scams, especially as the renewal date approaches. Natasha Weeb has more.
4: Officials say fraudulent text messages are circulating, claiming to be from the Government of Canada Health Card Service. The messages tell recipients to click a link to avoid having their health services interrupted. That link

0: leads to a form requesting payment information for a new health card. eHealth Saskatchewan reminds residents there is no charge to order or update a Saskatchewan health card. Officials say eHealth will only contact residents by phone or email, never by text messages. Residents who have recently moved should update their address through the official eHealth Saskatchewan website ahead of renewal stickers being issued beginning in September.
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2: The Canadian Men's Mid-Amateur Championship continues at the Brantford Golf and Country Club in Ontario with three Southeast Saskatchewan golfers taking part. Carlisle's Dallas Lackier sits tied for 22nd after two rounds. He opened with a 1-under round Tuesday before shooting 3-under yesterday. Weyburn's Rick Halberg and Tyler Mraglod finished outside the cut line, while Lackier advances to the final two rounds today and Friday. And in Major League Baseball, the Toronto Blue Jays dropped a 7-6 decision to the Tampa Bay Rays last night after nearly erasing a 6-run deficit. Alejandro Kirk homered and drove in another run, while Charles McAdoo added two RBIs. Toronto is now 62-66 and finishes the series against Tampa Bay today at 11:10 a.m.
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2: We've got plenty of warm weather ahead as we get closer to the weekend. Today reaches 28 with sunshine giving way to a mix of sun and cloud. Tonight will be partly cloudy with a low of 12, and then tomorrow will hit 28 once again with a slight chance of rain in the morning. Saturday is sunny with a high of 29. Sunday and Monday both reach 30 before we cool to 25 on Tuesday. Take the forecast with you wherever you go. Download the Discover Estevan app and stay weather ready.
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The number one song from the American Top 40 Countdown, that was Tame Impala x Jenny with Dracula. And right now we have Coleman Hell and Two Heads. There must

0: Someone or two, this is Daniel Esplin back with you Thursday morning, and it sounds like it's going to be a warm one here today and a windy one as well. So far, it's sunny and 12 degrees. We're expecting a high of 28, and by the noon hour, winds could be gusting around 40 kilometers an hour. I'll have some more details on that coming up for you in just a moment as well. More of today's best music is on the way after we find out a little bit about the Arcola Rodeo with an interview with Brock.
1: Good morning, I'm Brock Cullen. On the phone with us, we have the Vice President of the Arcola Rodeo. We are joined with Justin. Good morning, Justin. How are you doing?
2: I'm great, Brock. Thanks for having me.
1: Now, we're talking Arcola Rodeo, which is, of course, coming up this week. When you're putting on together a rodeo like this, how much work goes on behind the scenes to make this event happen?
2: Oh, tons. It's a year-round thing. Basically, we start planning the next year's rodeo the week after this rodeo's over. So, you know, we need lots of phone calls, lots of moving parts that get put together, so lots of work.
1: Yeah, and for the people who may not have been to the Arcola Rodeo before, what can they expect when they come out on Friday?
2: Oh, you can expect an electric show. We usually have a great turnout. Usually 2,000-plus people come every year. So during the rodeo, you're going to see bareback riding, saddle bronc riding, team roping, barrel racing, bull riding, junior steer riding, the wild horse race with the Calcutta, which is a fan favorite every year. This year, we're changing it up a bit. We're going to do a bullfighter scramble. So, you know, any kids can come to the arena and then try to catch one of the bullfighters and then win a prize. So that's going to be super fun.

0: on. Yeah, and after that, a cabaret, great band playing. This year we've got the Dirt Rich Band, Jordan Pollard. They were here a couple years ago. Everybody loved them, so we have them back this year. Yeah, it's just going to be electric.
1: And aside from all the events happening at the rodeo for all the contestants there, what else is going to be happening down at the grounds?
0: Down at the grounds, it's going to be basically just rodeo, but we got concessions so people can get grab a cold drink, going to grab the famous rodeo burgers. That's going to be going on. We think we've got a few vendors coming, a few clothes vendors, a few, you know, cotton candy type stuff. So yeah, that's going to be good for everybody to come down and check out.
1: And where can people get their tickets? Are they going to be available at the gate, and how much are they?
0: Correct. Tickets are available at the gate. Adults are $25. That's 15 plus. Ages 12 to 15 or 16. Anybody under 12 is free.
1: And before I let you go, Justin, is there anything else that you would like to add?
0: Not a whole lot. We're just hoping to put on another great event this year. You know, any extra funds we make goes back in the community. So like our Arcola Minor Ball, Carlisle Minor Ball, those types of things. We spend no sponsor buck tonight. So basically, the more success we have, the more we give back. So we hope everybody can come out and enjoy the rodeo.
1: Yeah, absolutely. Go and check out the Arcola Rodeo Friday, August 21st. Gates open at 2:30. Well, thank you, Justin, for hopping on the phone with us this morning.
0: Thanks. Really appreciate it.
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7: It's looking like a great day across southeast Saskatchewan. We'll see plenty of sunshine today with a high of 28. It will be a little breezy at times with northwest gusts around 40 kilometers an hour. And then tonight will be partly cloudy with a low of 12 before tomorrow brings more sunshine and a high of 27. Find your full forecast at discoverestevan.com.
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Happy Thursday. Hopefully you're having a great day so far. This is Daniel Esplin back with you on Sun 102. And earlier this morning, when Brock from Country 106.1 joined us for the question of the day, we were discussing the 5-second rule and how each of us pretty much don't adhere to it almost at all, unless dog hair or sand is involved. Of course, we want to hear what your thoughts on the 5-second rule are as well. You can text 634-1023 or hit us up in the comments section with the Sun 102 Facebook page post I put out here this morning. Now, out of sheer coincidence, our question of the day actually ties kind of nicely with the Sun 102 word of the day, helping to keep your vernacular spectacular. And today we have a phrase, food mood. And that is when you're not actually hungry, but you still feel like eating something.

0: For example, Kevin ate supper an hour ago, but somebody mentioned nachos and suddenly Kevin's in a food mood. So there you go. Sun 102, word of the day, helping to keep your vernacular spectacular. We have your news, weather, and sports coming up here at the top of the hour, and more of today's best music on the way.
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3: 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I'm Pastor John Moen, inviting you to drop in this Sunday at 10:30. 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
1: Good morning. It's Thursday, August 20th. Recent rainfall is creating very different harvest conditions across the southeast. A Carlisle golfer is making his mark at the Canadian Mid-Amateur Championship, and warmer weather should help fields start drying out. For Discover Estevan News, I'm Daniel Espelin. RCMP are investigating a rollover on Highway 13 near Kisby. Officers received a report around 2 a.m. on August 16th that a vehicle had left the roadway and entered the ditch. Investigators found the driver had left the scene and searched the area for other occupants. Saskatchewan RCMP Police Dog Services assisted, but no other occupants were located, and the investigation continues. Recent rainfalls had a huge impact, with farmers having to temporarily halt operations. Those disruptions differ depending on your exact location, says agrologist Edgar Hammermeister.
2: There was quite a gradient going west to east. I think west of Estevan was starting at Weyburn. There's just a few tents moving toward an inch and a half, probably at Halbright, Mydale area. Then Estevan, I think we're in that toward 3 inches.
1: Hammermeister says some areas even reported up to 6 inches of rain in just 36 hours. Soros Valley.

0: Valley Theater is celebrating a successful summer season after drawing over 4,000 attendees to its two main stage productions. Interim co-president Melanie Young says audiences turned out in strong numbers for both Mamma Mia and Happy Days, with many patrons returning to see the shows more than once.
1: You know, they're coming back to see the shows. And in some cases this year, we had a few people say, oh, this is the third time I've seen this play. I'm really enjoying it.
0: The theater's summer season also included concerts and community programming, with organizers reporting strong attendance support throughout the year. eHealth Saskatchewan is reminding residents to be cautious about text messages asking for money or personal information related to health cards. Natasha Weeb has more.
2: Officials say a scam is circulating that claims recipients must click a link to make sure their health services are not interrupted. The link directs users to a form requesting

0: Steve has more.
1: Officials say a scam is circulating that claims recipients must click a link to make sure their health services are not interrupted. The link directs users to a form requesting payment information for a new health card. These messages are targeted as the health card renewal date is set for this December. eHealth says the messages are not legitimate and there's no charge to order or update a Saskatchewan health card. Residents are being urged not to reply to suspicious messages or click any included links. Officials stress that eHealth will only contact residents by phone or email, never through text messages.
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3: Some Southeast Saskatchewan golfers are competing at the Canadian Men's Mid-Amateur Championship at the Brantford Golf and Country Club in Ontario. Dallas Lockyer of Carlisle opened round one on Tuesday at 1-under par, tied for 31st. He followed that with a 3-under round Wednesday, moving into a tie for 22nd through two rounds. Weyburn's Rick Halberg and Tyler Mraglod finished outside the cut line, while Lockyer advances to the final two rounds today and tomorrow. And then in Major League Baseball, the Toronto Blue Jays came up just short in a comeback attempt last night, falling 7-6 to the Tampa Bay Rays. Toronto trailed 7-1 before battling back with Alejandro Kirk homering and James McAdoo driving in two runs. The Jays now 62-66 and wrap up the series against Tampa Bay today at 11:10 a.m.
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3: A warm day is ahead with sunshine to start and clouds moving in around noon. We'll reach 28 today with northwest winds gusting to 40 at times. Tonight is partly cloudy with a low of 12. And then tomorrow we'll also reach 28 with a 30% chance of showers in the morning. Saturday is sunny at 29. Sunday and Monday both reach 30. Then Tuesday cools to 25. 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
1: That was Tyler Shaw, Run To You on Sun 102. Before that, starting the hour off with our Sun 102 Song of the Day, Lady Gaga, Poker Face, all the way back from 2009. And yeah, if you haven't already, text SUN 25 to 634-1023 right now so you can have a chance at being today's qualifier for our 25 Summers of SUN celebration and contest, where one of our 25 qualifiers will win a $3,000 travel voucher from Denise Taylor at Travel Only. We'll have some more details on that coming up within the hour. And right now, this is Olivia Rodrigo with Drop Dead.

0: That was Walk Off the Earth, Red Hands, right here on Sun 102. Daniel Esplin back with you Thursday morning, and I just got off the phone with our latest qualifier for our 25 Summers of Sun celebration and contest. Check it out.
1: Hello, good morning.
0: Good morning, Kathy. This is Dan from Sun 102. How's it going?
1: I'm very good. How's my favorite radio host?
0: It's okay, actually. Thank you for asking. Yeah, just chilling in my chamber of isolation daily, trying to keep people entertained. You know how it is.
1: I know.
0: Yeah.
1: Yes. And you do a good job.
0: Well, I appreciate it. How was the tea this morning?
1: Very good.
0: That's good.
1: Absolutely great.
0: Well, I assume, well, actually, because we've been texting back and forth, you know that you are now one of our qualifiers for our 25 Summers of Sun 102 celebration. So first off, congratulations on being one step closer to possibly winning $3,000 with the travel voucher.
1: Thank you.
0: And I want to ask how long you've been listening to Sun 102.
1: Since 2001.
0: Really? All the way from the yes. very beginning. That is awesome.
1: From the very start, absolutely. Every morning.
0: Do you remember when it first started, like the excitement in Estevan?
1: It was very, very high excitement. We really needed this and still do.
0: Yeah.
1: Very wonderful music and good information. And yeah.
0: Do you have anything in particular that you love most about the station over the years? Maybe a special memory?
1: Well, what I've always loved, especially with you, is introducing new music to our listeners and highlighting their attributes to the music industry. I know I've asked you on a number of occasions, special requests, that you've always come through. That's what I love.
0: Well, I love hearing that. And yeah, to let you know about some music that I'm working on getting on the station, I saw Wolf Willow at the Bow Valley Jamboree. They got an album coming out, so I'm going to try to get that going next. So just, yeah, I can't say save the date because they didn't have a date when it'd be out, but looking forward to that. And yeah, I just want to, last thing, what are you going to do if you do win the $3,000 travel voucher from Denise Taylor at Travel Only?
1: I am going to fly down to Prince Edward Island and visit with my girlfriend that we met back in 1977 in Calgary. And we have corresponded ever since by letter and phone. We've been able to visit each other once in a while, but that's where I would head, is down east to the beautiful East Coast.
0: That sounds like it'd be a lot of fun. So you have been there before, or you've never been?
1: No, I've been there twice now.
0: Nice.
1: Yeah.
0: Well,
1: beautiful.
0: I hope you get the big win. And of course, for the actual draw, the grand prize draw, that will be September 25th at our celebration party at the Taylorton Room with the Days Inn. It's from 5 to 8, and you need to be in attendance to win.
1: Okay. Good to know.
0: Yeah.
1: So I'll be there.
0: Perfect. Yeah, I'm looking forward to it, Kathy. And
1: thanks so much
0: for the call here this morning.
1: You bet. Have a good day.
0: Yeah, you as well. Bye for now.
1: Bye-bye.
2: We know you're doing it.
3: 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Who? Me? I'm not doing anything.
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3: We'll see plenty of sunshine today with a high of 28. Tonight is partly cloudy with a low of 12. Then tomorrow stays sunny with a high of 27. Find your full forecast at discoverestevan.com.
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hard not to relate to that one every once in a while. Alex Sampson, Misery on Sun 102. Outside, it's sunny and 15 degrees with the breeze, looking at a high of 28 on the day. And it should be actually quite nice all the way through till Monday.

0: Tyso and Daco, Post Malone, Jackie Chan on Someone or Two. This is Daniel Esplin here with you once again on this beautiful Thursday morning. It's 15 degrees with the breeze, looking at a high of 28 on the day. And I'll let you know about tonight and tomorrow here in just a moment. First, I want to mention, we're going to be wrapping up the August Perfect Pet Contest next Tuesday. We'll let you know the winner of the $50 gift card to All Creatures, meaning you have till Monday at noon to enter in to win. And it's quite a big list of pets that we have for August. I'm actually going to be putting out some feature pieces on our social media probably three times a day over the next few days, just so we can highlight all of the furry friends out there. And with that, this morning, we got to talk about Prim, such a beautiful little doggy. Jonathan says, I know everyone thinks their dog is the best, but I am actually right. Prim is a gentle, loving, way too big lap dog who is great with every kid she meets and is truly their best friend. He also admits she might be smarter than he is. I love that. So there you go. We have Prim in for the win. Make sure you let us know about your pets as well. You can enter in to win the Perfect Pet Contest at discoveresteban.com.
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0: It's looking like a great day across Southeast Saskatchewan. We'll see plenty of sunshine today with a high of 28. It will be a little breezy at times with northwest gusts around 40 kilometers an hour. And then tonight will be partly cloudy with a low of 12 before tomorrow brings more sunshine and a high of 27. Find your full forecast at discoveresteban.com.
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0: Jealous, I ain't with you. That's Chromeo on Sun 102. Outside, it's 19 degrees and sunny, and the wind has started to pick up, gusting around 30 kilometers an hour right now. Could get up to 40 by the noon hour. And yeah, it is supposed to be quite warm here today with the high of 28. And all the way through till Monday, we might actually see temperatures hit 30 a couple of times over the next little while. And with that, it's perfect because we got a lot going on outdoors, indoors, all over Southeast Saskatchewan. And taking a look at the Murray GM Community Events page at discoversvan.com. Don't forget today, Mydale Daycare has their open house fundraiser and barbecue. As well, tonight, the Estevan AAA Bears have their AGM. That'll be exciting. There's also the Arcola Rodeo kicking off tomorrow. You have homemade ice cream going down at the library on Saturday. And then there's also going to be the big event for Saturday, the 10th annual Dustin Pratt Memorial Redneck Golf Tournament, the cabaret to follow that evening with the Sad Dads performing. That'll be fun. And then for Sunday, the Max Fun Color Run, a 5K run. It should be beautiful that day. It'll be a colorful event, of course, and we got to do a huge shout out to the Estevan Police Association for running it now for all these years. And yeah, for details on all of these events and so much more, make sure you check out the Murray GM Community Events page at discoverestevan.com. And if you know of any events, make sure you get them posted as well.
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2: Happy Thursday, August 20th. Souris Valley Theater is looking back on a strong summer season. RCMP are investigating an overnight rollover near Kisby. And farmers are hoping for some drier weather after a soggy stretch. I'm Daniel Esplin. A rollover near Kisby has RCMP searching for information about possible occupants. Police were called around 2 a.m. on August 16th after a vehicle left Highway 13 and entered the ditch. The driver was gone when officers arrived, prompting a search of the area. RCMP Police Dog Services assisted with the search, but no other occupants were found. While farmers are wanting to get back into the field, many are still reeling from a huge rainfall last Friday. Even after a week, agrologist Edgar Hammermeister says farmers are still tallying up the mixed impact.
3: Timing was not very good. Farmers at this time were looking just to coast into harvest here and wanting to get going. Where the rain was beneficial was for the soybeans, very beneficial for soybeans, and for those who are starting with to grow grain corn, the timing was good. The volume, a little questionable.
2: Hammermeister says he hopes the clear forecast and warmer weather will come true over the next week. More than 4,000 people attended Souris Valley Theater productions this summer, highlighting continued support for live theater in the region. Interim co-president Melanie Young says the organization has seen audiences return in strong numbers, with many making visits to

0: The theater, a long-standing local tradition.
1: So you have people coming back to kind of that tradition of attending the Spurs Valley Theater, but also really enjoying the show and attending numerous times.
0: Young says continued community interest is helping ensure live theater remains a vibrant part of life in Estevan and the surrounding area. Saskatchewan residents are being warned of a health card scam circulating by text message. Natasha Weeb has more.

0: has more.
1: eHealth Saskatchewan says the fraudulent messages claim to be from the Government of Canada Health Card Service and tell recipients they need to click a link to keep their health services active. The link takes people to a form asking for payment information for a new health card. Officials stress there is no fee to order or update a Saskatchewan health card. The warning comes as residents face a health card renewal year, which officials say could make people more likely to fall for these scams. The organization says residents should never respond to the messages or click the links, and it will only contact residents by phone or email, never by text message.
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3: Some Southeast Saskatchewan golfers are competing at the Canadian Men's Mid-Amateur Championship at the Brantford Golf and Country Club in Ontario. Dallas Lackier of Carlisle opened round one on Tuesday at 1 under par, tied for 31st. He followed that with a 3 under round Wednesday, moving into a tie for 22nd through 2 rounds. Weyburn's Rick Halberg and Tyler Mraglod finished outside the cut line, while Lackier advances to the final 2 rounds today and tomorrow. And in Major League Baseball, the Toronto Blue Jays nearly pulled off a big comeback against the Tampa Bay Rays last night, but fell 7-6. The Jays scored 5 unanswered runs after falling behind 7-1, with Alejandro Kirk and Charles McAdoo helping lead the rally. Toronto closes out the series against the Rays today at 11:10 a.m.
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3: It's shaping up to be another nice summer day across southeast Saskatchewan. Today starts sunny before becoming a mix of sun and cloud with a high of 28. The wind will also pick up, gusting around 40 kilometers an hour. Tonight drops to 12. Tomorrow brings a 30% chance of morning showers and another high of 28. And then Saturday warms to 29, while Sunday and Monday both top out at 30. After that on Tuesday, we will see the temperatures fall back to 25. The weather can change at any time, so stay one step ahead with the Discover Estevan app.
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6: We'll see plenty of sunshine today with a high of 28. Tonight is partly cloudy with a low of 12. Then tomorrow stays sunny with a high of 27. Find your full forecast at discoverestevan.com.
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9: It's looking like a great day across southeast Saskatchewan. We'll see plenty of sunshine today with a high of 28. It will be a little breezy at times with northwest gusts around 40 kilometers an hour. And then tonight will be partly cloudy with a low of 12 before tomorrow brings more sunshine and a high of 27. Find your full forecast at discoverestevan.com.
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1: It's Thursday, August 20th. eHealth Saskatchewan has a warning about suspicious messages involving health cards. Southeast golfers are competing on the national stage in Ontario, and sunshine could help get harvest moving again later this week. For Discover Estevan News, I'm Daniel Esplin. RCMP continue to investigate a rollover reported southeast of Kisby. The incident happened on Highway 13, where a vehicle left the roadway and ended up in the ditch. When officers arrived, the driver had already left the scene, and police searched for anyone else who may be in the vehicle. RCMP Police Dog Services assisted, but no other occupants were located. After a massive rain last Friday that hit some areas with over 6 inches, farmers are looking to resume harvest, but may need to watch out in some areas, says agrologist Edgar Hammermeister.
2: Low-lying areas have got standing water. It's going to be very challenging for the combine operators to try and keep things above ground here, I guess, for the initial period following the rain, because the standing crop, you just can't see the water until you're in it.
1: Hammermeister says that for his operation, they'll need to work a bit slower to avoid any mistakes. Souris Valley Theatre says another strong season is helping keep live theatre thriving in southeast Saskatchewan. Interim co-president Melanie Young says more than 2,000 people attended each of the theater's summer productions, while volunteers and community support continue to play a key role in the organization's success.
3: The Souris Valley Theater relies heavily on the wonderful staff that is part of the theater, but we also are very grateful for the volunteers that help out in the concession and selling 50-50 tickets and helping at the doors.
1: The theater is now preparing for its upcoming Tilted Kilts concert with only a limited number of tickets still available. eHealth Saskatchewan is warning residents to watch out for health card scams, especially as the renewal date approaches. Natasha Weeb has more.
4: Officials say fraudulent text messages are circulating, claiming to be from the Government of Canada Health Card Service. The messages tell recipients to click a link to avoid having their health services interrupted. That link leads to a form requesting payment information for a new health card. eHealth Saskatchewan reminds residents there is no charge to order or update a Saskatchewan health card. Officials say eHealth will only contact residents by phone or email, never by text messages. Residents who have recently moved should update their address through the official eHealth Saskatchewan website ahead of renewal stickers being issued beginning in September.
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1: The Canadian Men's Mid-Amateur Championship continues at the Brantford Golf and Country Club in Ontario with three Southeast Saskatchewan golfers taking part. Carlisle's Dallas Lackier sits tied for 22nd after two rounds. He opened with a 1-under round Tuesday before shooting 3-under yesterday. Weyburn's Rick Halberg and Tyler Mraglod finished outside the cut line, while Lackier advances to the final two rounds today and Friday. And in Major League Baseball, the Toronto Blue Jays dropped a 7-6 decision to the Tampa Bay Rays last night after nearly erasing a 6-run deficit. Alejandro Kirk homered and drove in another run, while Charles McAdoo added two RBIs. Toronto is now 62-66 and finishes the series against Tampa Bay today at 11:10 a.m.
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1: We've got plenty of warm weather ahead as we get closer to the weekend. Today reaches 28 with sunshine giving way to a mix of sun and cloud. Tonight will be partly cloudy with a low of 12, and then tomorrow will hit 28 once again with a slight chance of rain in the morning. Saturday is sunny with a high of 29. Sunday and Monday both reach 30 before we cool to 25 on Tuesday. Take the forecast with you wherever you go. 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

Alex Porat's thinking about kissing you, and I'm thinking about having another handful of mixed nuts as soon as I update you on the weather. It is 21 degrees with the breeze, looking at a scorcher here today. 28 the high, and that's actually going to continue all the way till Monday. Plenty of sunshine, plus there's plenty of fun to be had here in Estevan over the next little while. I'll give you an update on that before the hour ends, and right now, this is Martin Garrix with Ed Sheeran, and repeat it.

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5: We'll see plenty of sunshine today with a high of 28. Tonight is partly cloudy with a low of 12. Then tomorrow stays sunny with a high of 27. Find your full forecast at discoverestevan.com.
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2: It's looking like a great day across southeast Saskatchewan. We'll see plenty of sunshine today with a high of 28. It will be a little breezy at times with northwest gusts around 40 kilometers an hour. And then tonight will be partly cloudy with a low of 12 before tomorrow brings more sunshine and a high of 27. Find your full forecast at discoverestevan.com.
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0: Vincent Dupuis from Discover Estevan, and here's what's coming up in the news on the hour. After heavy rainfall slowed progress across southeast Saskatchewan, farmers are getting back into the field. We hear from agrologist Edgar Hammermeister on what the recent moisture means as harvest continues, coming up in just a few minutes.
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1: Happy Thursday, everybody. It is August 20th, and I don't want to jinx it, but it does look nice today, and hopefully the next few days we'll see more of the sun. I'm Vincent Dupuis, and here's what's making headlines. Southeast Saskatchewan is seeing farmers get back in the field following some major rain last week. That'll likely have an impact once the full harvest is weighed out, says agrologist Edgar Hammermeister.
2: First thing that can happen is just a loss in bushel weight. You can lose anywhere from 2 to 10% of your yield just with a change in bushel weight. And you don't necessarily have a change in grade, but the farmer's income has been impacted just from the loss of bushel weight.
1: Hammermeister says the harvest isn't too far behind for the Southeast. The Lantman Public Library has wrapped up its 5-week summer reading program. Children ages 7 to 12 took part in activities that were underwater themed. Tawny Johnson, librarian at the Lantman Public Library, says the kids had plenty of opportunities to get creative.
3: They were able to just come and explore all the different types of art forms, whether it was painting or coloring or working with different sparkles. And they just created these underwater themes because the theme this year for the actual whole club across Canada was Dive In.
1: The program ran for 5 weekly sessions. The Rusty Relics Museum in Carlisle welcomed about 64 people for its train day Wednesday. Lauren Hume, executive director of the Rusty Relics Museum, on what the day included.
4: It's a theme day for primarily children, but we had people of different ages here. We give little rides on a little motor car on back on the little bit of rail line that we have at the back museum. We set up a bunch of games that are railroad themed.
1: The museum also had a Canadian Pacific representative on hand to talk about train safety. A producer from Moore, Saskatchewan, has been given the Canadian Cattle Foundation's National Young Leader Award. Kyle Stewart received the Reg Shelberg Next Generation Legacy Award last night in Winnipeg. CCF Chair John Arnold says Reg's commitment to supporting the next generation of the Canadian beef industry was evident throughout his life and career. He believes strongly in creating opportunities for future leaders, and his influence continues to be felt across the country. Stewart received the award during the Canadian Beef Industry Conference and will receive a travel bursary to attend the 2027 Saskatchewan Beef Industry Conference.
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1: 3 Southeast baseball players are representing Saskatchewan at the 15U Ray Carter Cup in Summerside, PEI. Estevan's Taysom Tanger, Carnduff's Corbin Beck, and Weyburn's Sawyer Treble are on the Saskatchewan roster, with Southeast Twins coach Blair Beck serving as head coach. After practicing yesterday, Saskatchewan opened the tournament against Quebec at 11:30 this morning. The team faces BC Friday at 9, Alberta Friday at 5:30, and Ontario Saturday at 2:30. The tournament continues through Sunday. Team Saskatchewan is returning from the Special Olympics Canada Summer Games in Medicine Hat with a strong showing. Saskatchewan finished 5th overall, bringing home 63 medals, including 24 gold, 19 silver, and 20 bronze. The province competed in 10 sports, with Saskatchewan also earning gold in soccer and bronze in basketball.
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1: Today is going to be a mix of sun and cloud and a high of 28. Tomorrow is going to be a mix of sun and cloud with a 30% chance of showers and a high of 28. Saturday is going to be sunny and a high of 29. Sunday is going to have a mix of sun and cloud and a high of 30. And Monday is going to be sunny with a high of 30. For your local 5-day forecast, you can visit discoverestevan.com.
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1: Everyone's got opinions, nothing but words, but it don't make a difference, only care about yours.

Happy Thursday. We call it pre-Friday. The weekend is so close now. And on the weekend, don't miss American Top 40 with Ryan Seacrest. It's here Saturday afternoon at 2. This week's number one song, Tame Impala and Jenny, Dracula.

0: better man. Better man, that's Virginia DeVegas, and I'm Ken O'Neill. You know, there's only two men who are nominated in the Best Artist category for this year's MTV Video Music Awards, and those two guys, Morgan Wallen and Bruno Mars. Bruno is up next. 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
7: Today's going to have a mix of sun and cloud and a high of 28. Tonight's going to be partially cloudy and a low of 12. Tomorrow's going to have a mix of sun and cloud with a 30% chance of showers and a high of 28. And tomorrow night's going to be clear with a low of 7. For your local 5-day forecast, you can download our Discover Estevan app.
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0: Mackenzie Porter, and these days, I'm Ken O'Neill. Olivia Rodrigo next. A six-year-old pug named Ginny Lou has been crowned the world's ugliest dog. The contest takes place every year in California. The dog, a rescue, was adopted from South Korea 4 years ago. Ginny Lou has a great prize package. There's a trophy, $5,000 cash, and her face is going to appear on a limited run of mug root beer cans.
1: We know you're doing it.
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2: Today, expect a mix of sun and cloud and a high of 28. Tonight's going to be partially cloudy and a low of 12. Tomorrow's going to have a mix of sun and cloud with a 30% chance of showers and a high of 28. And tomorrow night's going to be clear with a low of 7. For your local 5-day forecast, you can download our Discover Estevan app.
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0: Nickelback. And if today was your last day, I'm Ken O'Neill. Olivia Dean is next with Man I Need. The Toronto Blue Jays didn't win last night, but it was close. 7-6 was the final. They've got one more in Tampa. That's going on this afternoon. Then it's off to New York for three against the Yankees beginning tomorrow. They get another day off on Monday, and then the Jays are back home to host the Royals and the Mariners.
1: 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We'll hear from librarian Tawny Johnson about the activities that kept young readers engaged all summer long.
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1: Happy Thursday, everybody. It is August 20th, and it's actually a very nice day today, so hopefully you can go out and enjoy it while you still can. I'm Vincent Dupuis, and here's what's making headlines today. It's been a sunny and dry week as farmers are getting back in the field following a major rainstorm. Even with some leftover moisture, farmers should still keep their heads up for any fires, says agrologist Edgar Hammermeister.
2: Always in the back of farmers' mind about what the fire threat could be. Right now, it'll be a little bit of a lower threat because the humidity levels are going to be higher. But it doesn't take very long. Like if we have, with the forecast, if we have extended period of dry conditions.
1: Conditions are expected to remain warm next week with only occasional showers. A summer of underwater creativity has wrapped up at the Lantman Public Library. The five-week program was part of the TD Summer Reading Club and was open to children ages 7 to 12. Librarian at the Lantman Public Library, Tawny Johnson, says the children built projects throughout the summer.
3: Took home during the last session because every week they got to add a different element to it. So the first day, whatever color blues you want. And then the next time it was add the fish and then whatever you want.
1: The program ended with a celebration where the children decorated cupcakes and played outside. Children at the Rusty Relics Museum Train Day got a chance to build their own railway tracks using pool noodles. Executive Director of the Rusty Relics Museum, Lauren Hume, explains how the activity worked.
4: The pool noodles are set up so the kids can build a little train track. Some of them are like cut in half so that they can be the cross beams. The longer ones can be the rail and they can make their own little track there.
1: The museum also had toy trains, crafts, games, and rides throughout the day. The Canadian Cattle Foundation has presented Morse Area rancher Kyle Stewart with the 2026 Reg Schellenberg Next Generation Legacy Award. Shannon Schellenberg, wife of the late Reg Schellenberg, who was the former president of the Canadian Cattle Association, says the award reflects values that were important to Reg Schellenberg throughout his life, leadership, learning, and giving back. She notes the family is honored to see Reg's dedication to the cattle industry and the next generation remember through this award and appreciate everyone involved in carrying his legacy forward. The award recognizes graduates of the Canadian Cattle Young Leaders Program who demonstrate leadership, mentorship, and a commitment to the Canadian beef industry.
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1: Southeast Baseball is being represented at the national stage at the 15U Ray Carter Cup in PEI. Taysen Tangert of Estevan, Carndus Corbin Beck, and Weyburn Celia Treble are all wearing Saskatchewan colors, with Blair Beck coaching the team. Saskatchewan held its first practice yesterday before opening the tournament against Quebec at 11:30 this morning. The schedule continued with BC at 9 o'clock Friday morning, Alberta at 5:30 Friday evening, and Ontario Saturday at 2:30. The championship runs through Sunday. It was a successful Special Olympics Canada Summer Games for Team Saskatchewan. The province finished fifth nationally after its 63 athletes combined for 63 medals in Medicine Hat. That included 24 gold medals, along with 19 silver and 20 bronze. Saskatchewan athletes competed in 10 sports, with the provincial soccer team won gold and basketball team captured bronze.
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1: Today expect a mix of sun and cloud and a high of 28. Tomorrow is going to have a mix of sun and cloud with a 30% chance of showers and a high of 28. Saturday is going to be sunny with a high of 29. Sunday is

0: Going to have a mix of sun and cloud and a high of 30. And Monday's going to be sunny with a high of 30. For your local five-day forecast, you can visit discoverestevan.com.
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3: Today is going to have a mix of sun and cloud and a high of 28. Tonight's going to be partially cloudy and a low of 12. Tomorrow's going to have a mix of sun and cloud with a 30% chance of showers and a high of 28. And tomorrow night's going to be clear with a low of 7. For your local 5-day forecast, you can download our Discover Estevan app.
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2: Discover Estevan weather.
7: Today, expect a mix of sun and cloud and a high of 28. Tonight's going to be partially cloudy and a low of 12. Tomorrow's going to have a mix of sun and cloud with a 30% chance of showers and a high of 28. And tomorrow night's going to be clear with a low of 7. For your local 5-day forecast, you can download our Discover Estevan app.
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0: My happy ending, Avril Lavigne. Afternoon, I'm Ken O'Neill. Let's talk about football. The schedule for week 12 in the CFL looks like this. It gets going tonight. Ottawa visits Montreal. Blue Bombers will be in Edmonton tomorrow night. On Saturday, the Tiger Cats are in Toronto. And on Sunday night, the Rough Riders are in BC. Calgary Stampeders are off this weekend. Justin Bieber's Speed Demon, next.
1: I'm Vincent Dupuis from Discover Estevan, and here's what's coming up in the news on the hour. After heavy rainfall slowed progress across southeast Saskatchewan, farmers are getting back into the field. We hear from agrologist Edgar Hammermeister on what the recent moisture means as harvest continues, coming up in just a few minutes.
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4: 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While most of us won't be saving the world, we all face moments that feel impossible. Research has shown that what we believe shapes how we respond to life's greatest challenges. The encouraging news is that we can face those unpredictable moments with confidence when we walk with a God who wants to walk with us. This Sunday at the Estevan Church of God on Wellick, our topic is, can I handle what life is throwing at me? It's part of our summer series, Help, My Life Feels Like a Movie. I'm Pastor John Moen, inviting you to drop in this Sunday at 10:30. The coffee will be on, and we're saving a seat for you.
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1: Happy Thursday, everybody. It is August 20th, and it's looking to be a pretty consistent next few days with sunny skies, unless the weatherman just jinxed it. I'm Vincent Dupuis, and here's what's making headlines today. After some rain slowed down harvest last week, farmers are back in the field. Agrologist Edgar Hammermeister reminds producers to not rush and be careful.
2: There's always pressure. We're anxious to get the crop off, and sometimes we get rushed in the heat of the moment. There's other people working around equipment that the communication is very good because you don't want to have an injury at any time, but having lost time to injury.
1: The province's current crop harvest rate is

0: behind both 5- and 10-year averages. The Lantman Public Library has finished its summer reading program with an underwater theme. The 5-week program gave children ages 7 to 12 a chance to create art and take part in activities at the library. Tawny Johnson, librarian at the Lantman Public Library.
1: Final week was our big wrap-up party, so I made cupcakes and they got to decorate them. They played outside, got to take their final projects home. Some of the kids that missed maybe one or two sessions, they came back early so that they could finish their final projects.
0: Johnson says the response from children and parents makes the extra work worthwhile. Train Day was a natural fit for the Rusty Relics Museum. Lauren Hume, executive director of the Rusty Relics Museum, says the theme fits well with the museum's collection.
2: Our museum is in an old CN 1910-99 train station. It seems like

0: the museum's collection.
1: Our museum is in an old CN 1910-99 train stations. It seems like a natural theme for us to pick. And, of course, we have a caboose as well, and kids always enjoy looking at that. And we have a workshop that the CN and CP workers set up for us, and a bunkhouse as well.
0: Hume says the museum remains open until the end of August, with tours available by arrangement afterwards. A southwestern Saskatchewan cattle producer is being recognized for his leadership within Canada's beef industry. Kyle Stewart of Morse has been named the 2026 recipient of the Reg Schellenberg Next Generation Legacy Award. The award supports the Canadian Cattle Young Leaders Program and recognizes graduates who demonstrate leadership, mentorship, collaboration, and dedication to the Canadian beef industry. The Canadian Cattle Foundation Vice President Lynn Grant and Canadian Cattle Association Director Garner Deobald presented the award during the Canadian Beef Industry Conference this week in Winnipeg. The award was established in memory of former Canadian Cattle Association President Reg Schellenberg, who passed away in December 2022.
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0: Three Southeast players are competing for Saskatchewan at the 15U Ray Carter Cup in Summerside, PEI. Estevan's Tayson Tanger, Corbin Beck of Carnduff, and Sawyer Treble of Weyburn are part of the provincial squad, coached by Southeast Twins head coach Blair Beck. The team practiced yesterday and played its opening game against Quebec at 11:30 this morning. Saskatchewan's next game are against BC Friday at 9, Alberta Friday at 5:30, and Ontario Saturday at 2:30. The Ray Carter Cup wraps up on Sunday. Team Saskatchewan has wrapped up a successful Special Olympics Canada Summer Games in Medicine Hat. The province placed fifth overall, with athletes collecting 63 medals throughout the competition. Saskatchewan's haul included 24 gold, 19 silver, and 20 bronze medals. Athletes competed in 10 sports, with Saskatchewan winning the Tigers division in soccer and taking bronze in the Maverick division basketball competition.
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0: Today, expect a mix of sun and cloud and a high of 28. Tomorrow's going to be a mix of sun and cloud and a 30% chance of showers and a high of 28. Saturday is going to be sunny and a high of 29. Sunday is going to have a mix of sun and cloud and a high of 30. And Monday is going to be sunny with a high of 30. For your local five-day forecast, you can visit discoverestevan.com.
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5: Discover Estevan weather.
6: Today is going to have a mix of sun and cloud and a high of 28. Tonight's going to be partially cloudy and a low of 12. Tomorrow's going to have a mix of sun and cloud with a 30% chance of showers and a high of 28. And tomorrow night's going to be clear with a low of 7. For your local 5-day forecast, you can download our Discover Estevan app.
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And make a nomination. I'm Ken O'Neill. This is Teddy Swims, Mr. Know-It-All.

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2: Discover Estevan weather.
8: Today, expect a mix of sun and cloud and a high of 28. Tonight's going to be partially cloudy and a low of 12. Tomorrow's going to have a mix of sun and cloud with a 30% chance of showers and a high of 28. And tomorrow night's going to be clear with a low of 7. For your local 5-day forecast, you can download our Discover Estevan app.
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0: Metric with Ken O'Neill. Dua Lipa is next with Dance the Night. Have you checked out the feature, Her Voice? 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
1: Happy Thursday, everybody. It is August 20th, and I don't want to jinx it, but it does look nice today, and hopefully the next few days we'll see more of the sun. I'm Vincent Dupuis, and here's what's making headlines. Southeast Saskatchewan is seeing farmers get back in the field following some major rain last week. That'll likely have an impact once the full harvest is weighed out, says agrologist Edgar Hammermeister.
2: First thing that can happen is just a loss in bushel weight. You can lose anywhere from 2 to 10% of your yield just with a change in bushel weight. And you don't necessarily have a change in grade, but the farmer's income has been impacted just from the loss of bushel weight.
1: Hammermeister says the harvest isn't too far behind for the Southeast. The Lantman Public Library has wrapped up its five-week summer reading program. Children ages 7 to 12 took part in activities that were underwater-themed. Tawny Johnson, librarian at the Lantman Public Library, says the kids had plenty of opportunities to get creative.
3: They were able to just come and explore all the different types of art forms, whether it was painting or coloring or working with different sparkles. And they just created these underwater themes because the theme this year for the actual whole club across Canada was Dive In.
1: The program ran for five weekly sessions. The Rusty Relics Museum in Carlisle welcomed about 64 people for its train day Wednesday. Lauren Hume, executive director of the Rusty Relics Museum, on what the day included.
4: It's a theme day for primarily children, but we had people of different ages here. We give little rides on a little motor car on back on the little bit of rail line that we have at the back museum. We set up a bunch of games that are railroad themed.
1: The museum also had a Canadian Pacific representative on hand to talk about train safety. A producer from Morse, Saskatchewan, has been given the Canadian Cattle Foundation's National Young Leader Award. Kyle Stewart received the Reg Shelberg Next Generation Legacy Award last night in Winnipeg. CCF Chair John Arnold says Reg's commitment to supporting the next generation of the Canadian beef industry was evident throughout his life and career. He believes strongly in creating opportunities for future leaders, and his influence continues to be felt across the country. Stewart received the award during the Canadian Beef Industry Conference and will receive a travel bursary to attend the 2027 Saskatchewan Beef Industry Conference.
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1: Three Southeast baseball players are representing Saskatchewan at the 15U Ray Carter Cup in Summerside, PEI. Estevan's Taysom Tanger, Carnduff's Corbin Beck, and Weyburn's Sawyer Treble are on the Saskatchewan roster, with Southeast Twins coach Blair Beck serving as head coach. After practicing yesterday, Saskatchewan opened the tournament against Quebec at 11:30 this morning. The team faces BC Friday at 9, Alberta Friday at 5:30, and Ontario Saturday at 2:30. The tournament continues through Sunday. Team Saskatchewan is returning from the Special Olympics Canada Summer Games in Medicine Hat with a strong showing. Saskatchewan finished fifth overall, bringing home 63 medals, including 24 gold, 19 silver, and 20 bronze. The province competed in 10 sports, with Saskatchewan also earning gold in soccer and bronze in basketball.
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1: Today is going to be a mix of sun and cloud and a high of 28. Tomorrow is going to be a mix of sun and cloud with a 30% chance of showers and a high of 28. Saturday is going to be sunny and a high of 29. Sunday is going to have a mix of sun and cloud and a high of 30. And Monday is going to be sunny with a high of 30. For your local 5-day forecast, you can visit Discover Estevan.com.
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0: Great hit music for your Thursday afternoon. We call it pre-Friday. I'm Ken O'Neill, Charlotte Cardin, and 99 Nights. You know that it's August 20th? Today is World Mosquito Day. Yeah, I don't celebrate. It really sucks. Benson Boone is next.
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7: Today it's going to have a mix of sun and cloud and a high of 28. Tonight's going to be partially cloudy and a low of 12. Tomorrow's going to have a mix of sun and cloud with a 30% chance of showers and a high of 28. And tomorrow night's going to be clear with a low of 7. For your local 5-day forecast, you can download our Discover Estevan app.
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0: The number one song last weekend on American Top 40 coming up next. I'm Ken O'Neill. Does AI scare you? Apparently, people in their 50s are least freaked out by it, which is interesting because they remember a time when the most advanced technology in the house was like a VCR flashing 12 all day. Meanwhile, younger people are worried AI will take over their lives. The 50-somethings are just happy AI can explain the error messages on their computer. Tame Impala and Jenny next.
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2: Discover Estevan weather.
19: Today, expect a mix of sun and cloud and a high of 28. Tonight's going to be partially cloudy and a low of 12. Tomorrow's going to have a mix of sun and cloud with a 30% chance of showers and a high of 28. And tomorrow night's going to be clear with a low of 7. For your local 5-day forecast, you can download our Discover Estevan app.
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0: Save Your Tears, The Weeknd. I'm Ken O'Neill. Lady Gaga coming up with The Dead Dance. Also, your 4 o'clock local news update. 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
1: I'm Vincent Dupuis from Discover Estevan, and here's what's coming up in the news on the hour. After heavy rainfall slowed progress across southeast Saskatchewan, farmers are getting back into the field. We hear from agrologist Edgar Hammermeister on what the recent moisture means as harvest continues, coming up in just a few minutes.
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3: 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While most of us won't be saving the world, we all face moments that feel impossible. Research has shown that what we believe shapes how we respond to life's greatest challenges. The encouraging news is that we can face those unpredictable moments with confidence when we walk with a God who wants to walk with us. This Sunday at the Estevan Church of God on Wellick, our topic is, Can I Handle What Life Is Throwing At Me? 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I'm Pastor John Moen, inviting you to drop in this Sunday at 10:30. The coffee will be on, and we're saving a seat for you.

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1: Happy Thursday, everybody. It is August 20th, and it's actually a very nice day today, so hopefully you can go out and enjoy it while you still can. I'm Vincent Dupuis, and here's what's making headlines today. It's been a sunny and dry week as farmers are getting back in the field following a major rainstorm. Even with some leftover moisture, farmers should still keep their heads up for any fires, says agrologist Edgar Hammermeister.
2: Always in the back of farmers' mind about what the fire threat could be. Right now, it'll be a little bit of a lower threat because the humidity levels are going to be higher. But it doesn't take very long. Like if we have, with the forecast, if we have extended period of dry conditions.
1: Conditions are expected to remain warm next week with only occasional showers. A summer of underwater creativity has wrapped up at the Lantman Public Library. The five-week program was part of the TD Summer Reading Club and was open to children ages 7 to 12. Librarian at the Lantman Public Library, Tawny Johnson, says the children built projects throughout the summer.
3: Took home during the last session because every week they got to add a different element to it. So the first day, whatever color blues you want. And then the next time it was add the fish and then whatever you want.
1: The program ended with a celebration where the children decorated cupcakes and played outside. Children at the Rusty Relics Museum Train Day got a chance to build their own railway tracks using pool noodles. Executive Director of the Rusty Relics Museum, Lauren Hume, explains how the activity worked.
4: The pool noodles are set up so the kids can build a little train track. Some of them are like cut in half so that they can be the cross beams. The longer ones can be the rail and they can make their own little track there.
1: The museum also had toy trains, crafts, games, and rides throughout the day. The Canadian Cattle Foundation has presented Morse Area rancher Kyle Stewart with the 2026 Reg Schellenberg Next Generation Legacy Award. Shannon Schellenberg, wife of the late Reg Schellenberg, who was the former president of the Canadian Cattle Association, says the award reflects values that were important to Reg Schellenberg throughout his life, leadership, learning, and giving back. She notes the family is honored to see Reg's dedication to the cattle industry and the next generation remember through this award and appreciate everyone involved in carrying his legacy forward. The award recognizes graduates of the Canadian Cattle Young Leaders Program who demonstrate leadership, mentorship, and a commitment to the Canadian beef industry.
0: Discover Estevan Sports.
1: Southeast Baseball is being represented at the national stage at the 15U Ray Carter Cup in PEI. Tayson Tangert of Estevan, Carnduff's Corbin Beck, and Weyburn's Sawyer Treble are all wearing Saskatchewan colors, with Blair Beck coaching the team. Saskatchewan held its first practice yesterday before opening the tournament against Quebec at 11:30 this morning. The schedule continued with BC at 9 o'clock Friday morning, Alberta at 5:30 Friday evening, and Ontario Saturday at 2:30. The championship runs through Sunday. It was a successful Special Olympics Canada Summer Games for Team Saskatchewan. The province finished fifth nationally after its 63 athletes combined for 63 medals in Medicine Hat. That included 24 gold medals, along with 19 silver and 20 bronze. Saskatchewan athletes competed in 10 sports, with the provincial soccer team won gold and basketball team captured bronze.
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1: Today, expect a mix of sun and cloud and a high of 28. Tomorrow is going to have a mix of sun and cloud with a 30% chance of showers and a high of 28. Saturday is going to be sunny with a high of 29. Sunday is going to have a mix of sun and cloud and a high of 30. And Monday is going to be sunny with a high of 30. For your local five-day forecast, you can visit discoverestevan.com.
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All hits for your Thursday afternoon. I'm Ken O'Neill. Thanks for streaming us at work. Deadmau5 and Chris James up in less than 4 minutes. Here's Olivia Rodrigo.

0: I'm Ken O'Neill. Afternoon. Happy Thursday. Ariana Grande is next. Welcome to August 20th. Kind of a big day for us. It's National Radio Day. Radio has been around for 104 years in Canada and has faced a lot of competition in that time. Even today, with television and streaming services, you stick with us. Sitting alone in a room with headphones on, doing what we do every day. You know, I appreciate you. Thanks for the best career I can think of. And it's gotten so much better. Not like, you know, way back in the day.
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4: Today's going to have a mix of sun and cloud and a high of 28. Tonight's going to be partially cloudy and a low of 12. Tomorrow's going to have a mix of sun and cloud with a 30% chance of showers and a high of 28. And tomorrow night's going to be clear with a low of 7. For your local 5-day forecast, you can download our Discover Estevan app.
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0: Hold on, we're going home. Drake and Magic Jordan. I'm Ken O'Neill. Taylor Swift, I Knew It, I Knew You is next. MTV Video Music Award nominations were announced this week, and Madonna leads them all with 11. Taylor Swift is next with 9. Then Sabrina Carpenter and Ariana Grande have 7 nominations each. This year's MTV VMAs will be handed out live from the Peacock Theater in Los Angeles, September 27th.
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2: Discover Estevan weather.
15: Tonight's going to be partially cloudy and a low of 12. Tomorrow's going to have a mix of sun and cloud and a 30% chance of showers and a high of 27. And tomorrow night's going to be clear with a low of 7. For your local 5-day forecast, you can download our Discover Estevan app.
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0: Some 41 and into deep. I'm Ken O'Neill. Sabrina Carpenter Manchild is next. And don't miss your next local news update at 5. Have you signed up yet for the Daily News? We deliver the top local stories of the day every afternoon. 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
1: 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An underwater adventure has come to an end at the Lantman Public Library. The 5-week summer reading program gave kids plenty of opportunities to learn and create. We'll hear from librarian Tawny Johnson about the activities that kept young readers engaged all summer long.
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1: Happy Thursday, everybody. It is August 20th, and it's looking to be a pretty consistent next few days with sunny skies, unless the weatherman just jinxed it. I'm Vincent Dupuis, and here's what's making headlines today. After some rain slowed down harvest last week, farmers are back in the field. Agrologist Edgar Hammermeister reminds producers to not rush and be careful.
2: There's always pressure. We're anxious to get the crop off, and sometimes we get rushed in the heat of the moment. There's other people working around equipment that the communication is very good because you don't want to have an injury at any time, but having lost time to injury.
1: The province's current crop harvest rate is behind both 5- and 10-year averages. The Lantman Public Library has finished its summer reading program with an underwater theme. The 5-week program gave children ages 7 to 12 a chance to create art and take part in activities at the library. Tawny Johnson, librarian at the Lantman Public Library.
3: Final week was our big wrap-up party, so I made cupcakes and they got to decorate them. They played outside, got to take their final projects home. Some of the kids that missed maybe one or two sessions, they came back early so that they could finish their final projects.
1: Johnson says the response from children and parents makes the extra work worthwhile. Train Day was a natural fit for the Rusty Relics Museum. Lauren Hume, executive director of the Rusty Relics Museum, says the theme fits well with the museum's collection.
4: Our museum is in an old CN 1910-99 train stations. It seems like a natural theme for us to pick. And of course, we have a caboose as well, and kids always enjoy looking at that. And we have a workshop that the CN and CP workers set up for us, and a bunkhouse as well.
1: Hume says the museum remains open until the end of August, with tours available by arrangement afterwards. A southwestern Saskatchewan cattle producer is being recognized for his leadership within Canada's beef industry. Kyle Stewart of Morse has been named the 2026 recipient of the Reg Schellenberg Next Generation Legacy Award. The award supports the Canadian Cattle Young Leaders Program and recognizes graduates who demonstrate leadership, mentorship, collaboration, and dedication to the Canadian beef industry. The Canadian Cattle Foundation Vice President Lynn Grant and Canadian Cattle Association Director Garner Deobald presented the award during the Canadian Beef Industry Conference this week in Winnipeg. The award was established in memory of former Canadian Cattle Association President Reg Schellenberg, who passed away in December 2022.
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1: Three Southeast players are competing for Saskatchewan at the 15U Ray Carter Cup in Summerside, PEI. Estevan's Tayson Tanger, Corbin Beck of Carnduff, and Sawyer Treble of Weyburn are part of the provincial squad coached by Southeast Twins head coach Blair Beck. The team practiced yesterday and played its opening game against Quebec at 11:30 this morning. Saskatchewan's next game are against BC Friday at 9, Alberta Friday at 5:30, and Ontario Saturday at 2:30. The Ray Carter Cup wraps up on Sunday. Team Saskatchewan has wrapped up a successful Special Olympics Canada Summer Games in Medicine Hat. The province placed 5th overall, with athletes collecting 63 medals throughout the competition. Saskatchewan's haul included 24 gold, 19 silver, and 20 bronze medals. Athletes competed in 10 sports, with Saskatchewan winning the Tigers division in soccer and taking bronze in the Maverick division basketball competition.
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1: Tonight's going to be partially cloudy and a low of 12. Tomorrow's going to have a mix of sun and cloud with a 30% chance of showers and a high of 27. And tomorrow night's going to be clear with a low of 7. For your local 5-day forecast, you can visit discoverestevan.com.
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0: Avril and Skater Boy with Ken O'Neill. Somber and a former number one on AT40 coming up next. A woman from Dubai has set a Guinness World Record by writing 150 words on a single post-it note. That's impressive. It really is. I can barely fit "don't forget milk and bread" on one. She managed 150 words, which means she either has microscopic handwriting or I've been using post-it notes wrong my whole life. You think it's easy? Go ahead, give it a try.
1: We know you're doing it.
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13: Tonight's going to be partially cloudy and a low of 12. Tomorrow's going to have a mix of sun and cloud and a 30% chance of showers and a high of 27. And tomorrow night's going to be clear with a low of 7. For your local Fab Day forecast, you can download our Discover Estevan app.
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0: banners and someone to you. Good afternoon. I'm Ken O'Neill. Gracie Abrams hit the wall next. School is starting soon. For those heading to university for the first time, a lot of packing and prepping for the big move. Elementary and high school students getting ready to go back to. Everyone prepared? All your back-to-school shopping done? Enjoy the last couple of weeks of summer break.
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7: Tonight's going to be partially cloudy and a low of 12. Tomorrow's going to have a mix of sun and cloud and a 30% chance of showers and a high of 27. And tomorrow night's going to be clear with a low of 7. For your local 5-day forecast, you can download our Discover Estevan app.
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0: Mariana's Trench and Stutter. I'm Ken O'Neill. Lady Gaga and Bruno Mars' Die With a Smile is coming up. And don't miss your next local news update. That's at 6.
1: I'm Vincent Dupuis from Discover Estevan, and here's what's coming up in the news on the hour. After heavy rainfall slowed progress across southeast Saskatchewan, farmers are getting back into the field. We hear from agrologist Edgar Hammermeister on what the recent moisture means as harvest continues, coming up in just a few minutes.
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